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1: From the Sky News Centre at 2, Arsenal's attempt to win the Champions League for the first time ended in disappointment after a penalty shootout defeat to Paris Saint-Germain. The Premier League winners lost 4-3 on spot kicks after the final ended 1-1 in Budapest. Boss Mikel Arteta says it's painful.
2: When you are so close in the competition and you are a few penalty kickouts away from winning the biggest football club competition, that's the way we should feel.
1: Despite the loss, the North Londoners will still parade their Premier League trophy later. Meanwhile, more than 130 people have been arrested in France after violence disrupted celebrations of Paris Saint-Germain's second Champions League title win. After the final whistle, dozens of fans marched along avenues near the Arc de Triomphe, with some setting off flares and blaring car horns. British holidaymakers are being urged to arrive at European airports 3 hours before their flight. The UK boss of Wizz Air says new border checks are expected to cause long queues. Travel expert Simon Calder says the entry-exit system, which involves fingerprints being taken, has already been causing problems in Italy.
3: We've seen people left behind by EasyJet at Milan Linate and by Ryanair at Milan Bergamo. On the other hand, Greece has said we are going to suspend all biometric checks for British people. We will simply let them in just by having a quick look at their passport.
1: The body of a man in his 40s has been found by a rescue team in a stretch of water in Norfolk. Emergency services were called to an area of the River Yare at Sirlingham after reports of concern for his safety. His death's not being treated as suspicious. Liverpool are looking for a new head coach after sacking Arne Slot 12 months after winning the Premier League. They finished fifth and failed to win a trophy this season. And Scotland's Billy Gilmour has been ruled out of the World Cup. It's after he suffered a knee injury in their 4-1 win over Curaçao. That's the latest. I'm Laura Safe.

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And don't forget to say you heard about Nemo's on Belfast 89 90 60 59 53. Come and get it.

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1: From the Sky News Centre at 3, Arsenal's fans still have plenty to cheer about despite cruelly missing out on winning the Champions League for the first time. The club are holding an open-top bus parade in North London this afternoon to celebrate clinching the Premier League title the day after a 4-3 defeat on penalties to Paris Saint-Germain in Budapest. These supporters are remaining positive.
2: Unfortunately, we have to take on the chin. Happy that we're Premier League champions. Hopefully, we can go next year or do bigger and better things.
3: I feel like the team did well, but I guess we should have held on to the lead.
4: We make our tennis, Abbe! We're Arsenal through and through. And we'll do it next year.
1: Meanwhile, an officer's been injured and more than 100 people have been arrested after violence disrupted celebrations last night in Paris. Dozens of football fans marched along avenues near the Arc de Triomphe, with some setting off flares and blaring car horns. A former boss of Marks & Spencer has been drafted in to help get more young people into work. Mark Boland's tasked with delivering the Youth Guarantee Scheme that'll give 18 to 21-year-olds a job, training or access to education. Reports found one in eight 16 to 24-year-olds aren't employed. Its author, former Health Secretary Alan Milburn, says entry-level opportunities have disappeared.
5: Those jobs have gone. You know, that first rung on the career ladder, it's more out of reach for them, and they're left in this absurd catch-22 situation where employers are asking for work experience, but of course they haven't had the opportunity to get work experience. So, and this is where they get really frustrated.
1: People are being urged to check with their airline how long they need to arrive at European airports before flights home. The UK head of Wizz Air is suggesting 3 hours because of predicted lengthy queues caused by new border checks. Liverpool are expected to begin formal talks with Adoni Iraola about becoming their next boss. He's believed to be the front-runner to replace Arne Slot, who was sacked yesterday. And Scotland will be without Billy Gilmour at the World Cup. He's picked up a knee injury. That's the latest. I'm Laura Safe.

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1: From the Sky News Centre at 4, Arsenal boss Mikel Arteta says their penalty shootout defeat to Paris Saint-Germain in the Champions League final is tough to accept. The Premier League winners went down 4-3 on spot kicks after the decider ended 1-1 against the holders. Arteta knows what they need to do next.
2: Just have to make some very important decisions if we want to reach another level. And we're going to have to show that ambition because we are more than capable of doing it, but it's going to demand to be very, very ambitious, very fast, and very smart.
1: Meanwhile, Arsenal still has cause to celebrate. A parade's taking place later in London to celebrate their first Premier League title in 22 years. Elsewhere, more than 100 people have been arrested in Paris after violence disrupted celebrations there. Dozens of fans marched near the Arc de Triomphe, with some setting off flares. The government's hiring the former chief executive of Marks & Spencer to help get more young people into work. Mark Bolland will work with business leaders to create work experience to try to help more than a million people get a job. The head of the World Health Organization has been in the area of the Democratic Republic of Congo, hit hardest by the Ebola outbreak. The disease is spreading faster in Bunia than the response. Dr. Tedros Ghebreyesus says he wants to listen to community leaders.
3: Pushing orders from my comfortable office in Geneva is easy. But if I'm asking my colleagues to work with the community and I'm asking communities to protect themselves to do this and that, the best way would be to come and be in the same place.
1: A suspected case of Ebola is being investigated in Brazil. The UK's largest train operator has been taken into public ownership. Go Via Thameslink Railway has four brands: Southern, Thameslink, Great Northern and Gatwick Express. And Anthony Iraola has emerged as the front runner to be the next Liverpool boss. The Premier League club have sacked Arne Slot. That's the latest. I'm Laura Safe.

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0: The supporters are remaining positive.
1: Unfortunately, we have to take on the chin. Happy that we're Premier League champions. Hopefully, we can go next year or do bigger and better things.
2: I feel like the team did well, but I guess we should have held on to the lead.
3: We make our team, Asabe! We're Arsenal through. And we'll do it next year.
0: Meanwhile, an officer has been injured and dozens of people arrested after violence disrupted celebrations last night in Paris. Dozens of football fans marched near the Arc de Triomphe, with some setting off flares. A former boss of Marks & Spencer has been drafted in by the government to help get more young people into work. Mark Bolland's tasked with delivering the Youth Guarantee Scheme that will give 18 to 21-year-olds a job, training or access to education. Reports found one in eight 16 to 24-year-olds aren't employed. Its author, former Health Secretary Alan Milburn, says entry-level opportunities have disappeared.
4: Those jobs have gone. You know, that first rung on the career ladder, it's more out of reach for them, and they're left in this absurd catch-22 situation where employers are asking for work experience, but of course they haven't had the opportunity to get work experience. So, and this is where they get really frustrated.
0: The number of people who've died after getting into difficulties in water during the heat wave has risen to 14. A 19-year-old who'd been at Boulderton Lake in Nottinghamshire on Thursday died yesterday after being taken to hospital. A suspected case of Ebola is being investigated in Brazil. It follows a warning from the head of the World Health Organization that the disease is spreading relatively quickly in the Democratic Republic of Congo. And Liverpool are expected to begin formal talks with Adoni Iraola about becoming their next boss. He's believed to be the front runner to replace Arne Slot, who was sacked yesterday. That's the latest. I'm Laura Safe.

people play games with the night. God, it was too hot to sleep. I followed the sound of a jukebox coming from up the levee. All of a sudden, I could hear somebody whistling from right behind me.

0: Wait, did you hear that?
1: Oh, this is sure stirring up some ghosts for me. She said there's one thing you gotta learn, is not to be afraid of it. I said, no, I like it. I like it, it's good. She said you like it now, but you'll learn to love it later.

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1: From the Sky News Centre at 6. Violence has broken out in France following Paris Saint-Germain's Champions League victory against Arsenal. Police there say 130 people have been arrested after some fans vandalised shops and set off fireworks and flares in the French capital. One officer was injured. Well, PSG picked up their second Champions League title win by beating Arsenal 4-3 on penalties after the match ended 1-1. Boss Mikel Arteta says it was a fans vandalised shops and set off fireworks and flares in the French capital. One officer was injured. Well, PSG picked up their second Champions League title win by beating Arsenal 4-3 on penalties after the match ended 1-1, boss Mikel Arteta says it was a painful way to lose.
2: When you are so close in the

training or access to education. It's after a report found 1 in 8 16 to 18 year olds aren't employed and risk becoming a lost generation. Forecasters are warning of a wet end to the month after the record-breaking heatwave in parts of the country. Western and northern England will see heavy showers as temperatures start to return to average for the time of year. 15 people are now known to have died after getting into trouble in open water during the heatwave. The UK's largest train operator has been taken into public ownership. Govia Thameslink Railway runs Southern, Thameslink, Great Northern and Gatwick Express. Their services account for 1 in 6 journeys across Britain. And Liverpool are expected to begin formal talks with Andoni Iraola after becoming their next boss. The former Bournemouth head coach is believed to be the front runner to replace Arne Slot, who was sacked yesterday. That's the latest. I'm Jenny Barsby.

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1: From the Sky News Centre at 7. There have been clashes between fans and police in France following Paris Saint-Germain's Champions League win against Arsenal. French officials say there have been 416 arrests across the country, with 283 in the Paris area. Well, PSG picked up the biggest prize in European football for the second year in a row by beating Arsenal on penalties after the match ended 1-1 in extra time. But captain Martin Odegaard says they must remain positive about their achievements.
2: It's tough to take, as I said, but at the same time, we know what we've done this season. We've achieved something incredible, and we were so close to doing it even better today. But at the moment, disappointed, but still, we got to see the bigger picture and remember all the good stuff as well.
1: Arsenal will be celebrating their Premier League title win with an open-top bus parade through North London this afternoon. Elsewhere, the government's hiring the former chief executive of Marks & Spencer to support young people out of work. Mark Boland will liaise with business leaders to create opportunities to try to get more than 1 million people into employment. The body of a man in his 40s has been pulled from the River Yare in Norfolk. It brings the number of people who've died after getting into difficulties in water during the heatwave to 15. Meanwhile, forecasters are warning of a wet end to the month after the record-breaking heatwave in parts of the country. A man in his 40s has been pulled from the River Yare in Norfolk. It brings the number of people who've died after getting into difficulties in water during the heatwave to 15. Meanwhile, forecasters are warning of a wet end to the month after the record-breaking heatwave in parts of the country. Western and northern England will see heavy showers, and Liam Eslick from

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1: From the Sky News Centre at 8. There have been more than 400 arrests across France after football fans clashed with police following Arsenal's defeat to PSG in the Champions League final in Paris. Footage on social media shows crowds running through the streets, shops being vandalised and fireworks being thrown. Arsenal were beaten by Paris Saint-Germain on penalties after the match ended 1-1 in extra time. Midfielder Declan Rice says it's natural the team feels disappointed.
2: To get the Premier League over the line was a dream come true, and to do this tonight would have been extra special. It wasn't meant to be, that's football. We're gutted, but look, we move on. There's been so many top players who've taken so many years to win their first Champions League, and this is the way it is.
1: The team will take part in an open-top bus parade in North London this afternoon to celebrate winning the Premier League title a week ago. The number of people who've died after getting into trouble in waters around the UK during the heatwave has risen to 15. The body of a man was recovered from the River Yare in Norfolk yesterday. The government's employed the former boss of Marks and Spencer to help tackle youth unemployment. Mark Boland's being tasked with delivering the youth guarantee scheme that'll give 18 to 21-year-olds a job, training or access to education. The head of Wizz Air UK says it's not worth jeopardising your holidays by arriving at the airport too late. Passengers are being warned to get to European airports up to 3 hours early due to new security checks. Yvonne Moynihan says it's better to be safe than sorry.
3: Some airports are very prepared. Others are suffering glitches. They have experienced a lot of delays. However, because of the fragmented approach, that's why we would still say, regardless of where you're going, still arrive early. It's just not worth taking the risk.
1: And the UK's largest train operator, Govia Thameslink, is back in public ownership. 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That's the latest. I'm Jenny Barsby.
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0: stick it up, please stick a good excuse, please stay just one more night. Oh, let me stay a squeezer, please let me stay just one more night. Oh, could stick it up, please stay, I wash up the dishes, let me stay, I make up the bed, yeah, please won't you let me stay.
1: The perfect blend of classic hits at the weekend with Patti Smith.
2: Good morning, welcome along. It's the Weekend Breakfast Show. Right here in Belfast, 89. So it's Sunday the 31st of May. Good morning, Belfast. And everywhere else, of course. 14 degrees and partly sunny right here. We touch of rain about as well, but that's okay. So I'm Paddy Smith with you to 10 o'clock this morning. Thank you very much for getting your radios turned on this morning. Very much appreciate it. It's Shallow Water Blackout Prevention Day. Yes, with so many drownings in the past couple of weeks, hot weather comes out and people jump into water without really thinking about it, and they drown. So, it shouldn't happen, but it does. It's also World No Tobacco Day. There'll be a day someday, I reckon, soon, when there'll be no more tobacco being made. It's also Speak Incomplete Sentences Day. Yes, that would be a good idea. It's also Save Your Hearing Day. Yes, take some time to sort of chill out and just listen to the birds outside. Or even just listen to the sounds when you're not listening to Belfast 89. Good morning, Gitrick Glen. You say good morning, Paddy. Please mark me in. Would you please play? Will you give me four choices? Which is excellent. I hope you enjoyed Yellow Dog and Just One More Night. I loved it as well. You've already said thank you, Paddy. Well, thank you, Glen.

Peter Yarrow. He was a singer-songwriter from the folk group Peter, Paul and Mary. Their big hit was in 1970 with Leaving on a Jet Plane.

Lovely stuff from Peter, Paul and Mary here in Belfast 89. It's the Weekend Breakfast Show on Belfast 89 with me, Paddy. Now, birthday today of Junior Campbell, and he was lead singer of the Marmalade all the way from Scotland. Thinking of some of their hit records like Reflections of My Life, Cousin Norman, Falling Apart at the Seams, Red Dancer, Baby Make It Soon, Rainbow, Obla Dee Obla Da, that was the one that got to number one, and Back on the Road, and yes, Hey Joe, you've done a good version of Hey Joe, and I kind of think it on the, one of the B-sides, and another one called My Little One. But what about this one, Wait For Me, Wait For Me, Mary Ann, hey.

Ah, yes, Wait For Me, Marianne there from Marmalade. Nice to hear them again. That song, I was just checking up to see how it got to in the charts. Only got to number 30. Yes, and it was 5 weeks in the charts, but the highest position was 30. That was way back in November 1968. Well, now. What about them? Moving on a little bit further, let me see now. Mike Edwards, he was a member of ELO. We played him yesterday in the programme. I think it was the very last song I played on the programme, from what I can remember. And who else? John Bohan, he was from Led Zeppelin, played him yesterday in the programme as well. Jim Vallance, he was a songwriter. He wrote for Rod Stewart, Roger Daltrey, Tina Turner, Alice Cooper, and a few others as well. And a guy called Carl Bartos, he was a member of Kraftwerk. And as well as that, there was another member of Kraftwerk also having a birthday today, Fritz Hilpert, from the exact same group. So they were having a big party today. Anyway, let's have a wee track from them, from Kraftwerk. Go for the very first hit single. Now, who's got those keys of that big lorry?

0: Just wonderful. I just enjoyed that so much. That's Audubon from Crawfork, and I was singing along to it, and they liked a little lovely bit at the start. Audubon, yeah, that's a big motorway in Germany where there's no speed limits. That would be a wee bit hairy, I reckon. That particular track got to number 11 in the charts of 1974. All the hits would have been The Model and, well, what else? A Time Machine as well. That was one of their tracks as well. So Belfast 89 on a Sunday morning. I'm just chilled out with that particular tune. Hope you were too. Pamela's been in touch saying, good morning, Paddy. Mark me in, please. And that's from Pamela. And hope you have a good day. I will indeed have a good day, Pamela. And you have a good one as well. And Dan has also said to me, good morning, Paddy. Hope you're well. I'm indeed well. Doing all right now, Dan. Thanks for asking. Right, we're going for a little break and then back with a track from the Marcells. It's a Blue Moon. You may have heard of it. The reason why I'm playing it is because there's going to be a Blue Moon tonight. Yes, there is indeed. So get out there and look at the Blue Moon. Because partly a Blue Moon is whenever there's two moons in the 1 month. So that doesn't happen very often. So appreciate it when it turns up. So that's on the way.
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Blue Moon with a very deep voice there. Yes, it only happens tonight. You know what they say, it only happens every once on a blue moon. Is that the saying? It is indeed. I took part in a quiz during the week as with part of my some of my library friends. Roberta and Sarah were at the quiz along with me, and we won. We did indeed. It's nice to win a quiz there again, so a bit of a novelty for us. So for everyone, of course, can't forget about Bill there as well. And who else? Mary and Jane as well. So I had a good time last Wednesday. And for everyone mentioned, here's Buck Owens.

Just so nice, sir. Nice to hear a bit of Buck Owens. That's a song that every bar would have been playing out on a weekend, Friday and Saturday night. All the groups would have been playing that tune, every lounge bar across Northern Ireland at the weekend. Right, heading up towards news at 8:30. Not even the news, just the weather this time round with Creedence Clearwater Revival.

0: Yeah, greetings to our arrival here in Belfast 89. We'll do the weather forecast then. We're back with the Temptations. So what's going to be doing today? Well, the headline is that it's bright or sunny spells and the odd shower. Well, it's going to be a largely dry and cloudy day, but with bright or sunny spells breaking through, well, that's not so bad. As well as the odd shower. And it's going to be light winds. Temperature for today, we can expect a high of 18 degrees. All the classics.
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0: Yeah, I reckon in around 1970, that record came out from the Temptations, Ball of Confusion. That's what the world is today. Hey, hey, I can't disagree with that. And yes, I loved it when they moved to sort of Motown to psychedelic and sort of mixed the whole lot together. Wonderful Temptations here in Belfast 89. Have a look at some of the birthdays for today. There's, who could it be now? Yes, the actor, film maker and politician as well, Clint Eastwood. Yes, indeed, he appeared in Rawhide. I think that's where the whole thing started in Rawhide. I can vaguely remember that TV show. I think it was something to do with cowboys. And Dirty Harry was another one, and Every Which Way But Lose, and Play Misty For Me about a DJ on the radio. Imagine making a film about a DJ on the radio. Colin Farrell, also having a birthday today. He was in Ballykiss Angel, the RTE soap. I reckon I've never seen it actually myself, but he was also in Phone Booth and Minority Report. And Brooke Shields, she appeared in a film called Pretty Baby and Blue Lagoon, that was in 1980. And who else? A Pope. Well, this, I don't usually mention popes or politicians or any religious leaders like that, but this is Pope Pius the 11th. He was the very first man to appear on radio. He created the radio station Vatican Radio, which I used to listen to many years ago. That was way back in 1931. You'd only pick it up on shortwave. Mm-hmm. But anyway, Norman Vincent Peale, I've read some of his books, like The Power of Positive Thinking and The Art of Living. I think I've read most of his books somewhere along the way. And who else is having a birthday today? Brooke Shields, yes. We mentioned her there a few minutes ago. And who else? Clint Eastwood. And a guy called Johnny Paycheck. Yes, a country singer. And what's the name of this song that we're going to sing right now? Take This Job and Shove It. Lovely.
1: Take this

0: So that's Johnny Paycheck and Take This Job. And I remember a man who I used to work with, and something similar happened to him. He was used to do all these lottery things and scratch cards and all that sort of thing. And he thought he won about £1 million and went in and says, take a job, shove it, and all that sort of thing. But he made a mistake, but they let him back. So all was well with the word. Gatwick Glenn's bit of touch, and he says, that guy reminds me of Junior Brown. Probably, he does indeed. Same sort of bass type voice. Yes, I know exactly where you're coming from there, Glenn. Thanks very much for that. Right, we're going for a little break, and then Chubby Checker's going to come along. Oh, no, not with that one. So, the warning made before that, if you know what I mean.
1: The 17th Guinness Belfast City Blues Festival. Friday the 26th to Sunday the 28th of June. 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
2: 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Come and get it.

Yes, it shouldn't have started all off for a chubby checker. Yeah, got his name. He's seen the success of Fats Domino, you see. So he's getting success called Fats, so he said he'd call himself Chubby. But it seemed to work okay. Yes, I had a copy of that particular single. I remember it was on a Columbia record label in 1960. Okay, Belfast 89 on a Sunday morning. Hope you're doing well for yourself. Another wee lovely song coming along very shortly. And John Ringland, he was a man that started the very first circus way back in 1866. The name of the circus was Ringland Brothers and Barnum and Bailey Combined Circus, the greatest show on earth. Bit of a mouthful, I think.

Bye bye, Nancy. Who else would it be but Nancy Sinatra? And how does that grab you, darling? Well, you don't have to answer that if you don't want to. There's another strange birthday today, a guy called Joseph Grimaldi. And he was an English clown. He was the very first person to wear clown makeup and a clown suit. And he calls himself Joey. That's where this term Joey came from, with that particular character. So there he is with his face all painted up and strange hair and strange clothes. Wouldn't look very strange out in the street these days. Got a bunch of tune, boy.

0: Cherokee, sing along with me.
1: Higgity, hackity, hackity, hackity, hackity, hackity, spear, hackity, hackity, hackity, hackity,
2: hackity. Well, bit of a novelty tune from the new Chris Tree Minstrels. That's new. Three Wheels on My Wagon, and I'm Still Rolling Along. The lady singer is a guy called Barry McGuire. You may have heard of me. He had a big hit with A of Destruction. Mm-hmm. Wonderful stuff. Right, did you know that high fever now lasts 2 weeks longer than it used to? So any of you high fever sufferers out there, it's your high fever is going to last a wee bit longer than what it used to for some strange technical reason.

0: Lewis here, and I won't let the show go on playing that because Stephen sent me a message into me and says, good morning, Barry, on Happy Sunday. Can you mark me in? I can indeed. Talking about clowns, have you got The Show Must Go On by Leo Sayer? Remember him on Top of the Pops in a clown outfit? Well, I can remember that as well. I think it was the very first record he ever had, so he wanted something different, something that would catch the attention of everyone, and it certainly worked. Yeah, a lot of clowns about today, isn't there? So heading up towards the top of the hour right now, and then back with more music all the way through to 10 o'clock this very morning on this last day of May. Can you believe it? That means tomorrow's the 1st of June, hey? Month number 5, month number 6.
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2: From the Sky News Centre at 9. Hundreds of people have been arrested across France after Paris Saint-Germain's Champions League victory against Arsenal. Cars were set on fire and shops vandalised in the capital, with riot police called in to help contain the violence. Mikel Arteta's side were beaten 4-3 on penalties by PSG, but he says he can't fault his Premier League winners.
3: If I tell them 1 million times thank you, it's not going to be enough. And it's not because we won the Premier League, and it's not because we played the Champions League final in the manner that we've done. It's because the joy and the moments that we have lived together every single day, and that's above anything else.
2: Thousands of fans are expected to gather in North London later for an open-top bus parade to celebrate Arsenal's top-flight title. A 15th person's now died after getting into trouble in waters during the hot weather. Emergency services recovered the body of a man in his 40s from the River Yare in Norfolk yesterday afternoon. The former head of Marks and Spencers has been drafted in to try and get more young people into work. Mark Boland will advise the government on how to expand opportunities in employment, training or education. The UK's largest train operator, Govia Thameslink, is back in public ownership. The company's services account for 1 in 6 journeys across Britain. Forecasters are warning of a wet end to the month after the record-breaking heatwave in parts of the country. Western and northern England particularly will see heavy showers. And Liam Eslick from the Met Office has this warning for drivers.
4: It has been incredibly dry this summer, so any heavy, intense rainfall is likely to cause some surface water issues. It's going to take some time for that soil to moisten up and allow it to drain properly. So any heavy, intense rainfall will likely run off and will cause some issues.
2: Donald Trump says he got a perfect score on his recent cognitive tests. The US president's written on Truth Social, saying the result shows he has extreme intelligence. That's the latest. I'm Jenny Barsby.

0: Yes, indeed, it is a brand new day. It's Sunday. Don't you just love the weekend? So much to do, so much fun to be had. So much tea or coffee to be drunk. That was Dave Edmonds with the Queen of Hearts. Welcome to Belfast 89. We'll come to the second hour of the programme. I'm with you all the way through to 10 o'clock this very morning. Message coming in there from Mike and Paul. We'll have a look at them very shortly. Looking at some of the birthdays for today. Wendy Smith. No relation. She was born today in 1963. She was with the English pop band Prefab Sprout. That big hit would have been the King of Rock and Roll. That's the one we're going to play, actually. Sunday
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0: Albuquerque.
1: Albuquerque, the very deep voice once again here in Belfast City Down on a Sunday morning. Prefab Sprout, the king of rock and roll. Apparently they got their name from sticking two strange words, two unconnected words together. That's what he said, but there's a lot of stories going about before that, it was from a misheard lyric from a Nancy Sinatra and Lee Hazlewood song, you know the song Jackson, where they sing hotter than a pepper sprout. And it's supposed to be they misheard the lyrics and thought it was Prefab Sprout. That was a story going around for absolute years, but apparently it's not true. Well, I prefer that particular version of the story anyway, about the misheard lyrics. Another birthday finally for today, Steve White from the Style Council.

0: Yes, a wonderful Stroud Council, and you're the best thing. And Paul Rosetta's been in touch. Good morning there, Paul. Good to hear from you. And I like your little smiley face and musical notes and guitar stuck there as well. And you say, good morning, Paddy, and the 80 Diners. Do you have Walking in the Rain by the Ronettes or any of their repertoire? I like that word. Thanks, and enjoy your Sunday. I will indeed enjoy my Sunday, no doubt about it, Paul. Thanks very much. You enjoy yourself as well there, Paul, now. And enjoy this wee song that you want to hear from the Ronettes. That's on the way very shortly after Two Shakes of a Lamb's Tail.
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Well, that's our second rain song this morning. That's the Ronettes with Walking in the Rain. The version I had was by the Walker Brothers. Both very good versions indeed. Thanks very much for that, Stephen. And who else has been in touch? Another message has sitting there waiting for me. And it says, a very good morning, Paddy, to you and all your listeners. Please play The Great Pretender by The Platters. Many thanks. And that's from Mike in Anderson Sound. Thank you very much there, Mike.

wonderful plotters and the great pretender. Let's look at some things that happened, let's say, in musical history. 1980, Lips Inc. were number one in American charts with Funky Town, and also got to number two over here. And Peter Gabriel in 1986 scored a second solo number one album called So. And let's say in 2000, well, that's the guy you brought a few disco tracks in his day. Big in America, but not so big over here. Johnny Taylor, we lost him this day in the year 2000.

Stephen says to me, first heard Prefab and that hit in Bodrum in Turkey. That was in 1988. Well, I'm sure you loved it, I'm sure. Brings back nice memories, eh? That was a Prefab Sprout song we played there a wee while ago. Right, how you doing? It's Sunday morning. Hope you're doing. Hope your Sunday is going very well. Very, very cloudy out there at the minute, but no sign of rain, I think, that. Hopefully it'll stay off for the rest of the day. We'll do the weather forecast for a short day, actually, after this bit of a rare one from the Carpenters. It's a phone number. Yes, a phone number. It's Beechwood 45789.

Yeah, I felt as if they're going to burst into you. Happy birthday, sweet 16 there. But that's the Carpenters here in Belfast 89. Malachy says, hi, Paddy. Good day to you. Well, good day to you as well there. Malachy, good to know you're up and about this morning. Just a few roadworks that's going on in Belfast City Centre and around Hope Street, which is just off Great Victoria Street. And there is some roadworks there in Great Victoria Street as well. But it's not actually on the road, if you know what I mean. It's a footpath. And there's also roadworks going on in the Armour Road at the minute. So that's all happening in around Belfast. The weather forecast is next, and then Blondie. Right, the headline says bright or sunny spells and the odd shower on Sunday. Yeah, it's going to be a larger day and cloudy, but with bright or sunny spells breaking through, as well as the odd shower, with some very light winds. 18 degrees is the temperature, and it's going to be a dry start to the evening with a dry start to the evening with bright spells, but soon becoming cloudy. Monday says cloudy with a showery rain, which will be heavy at times for much of the morning and afternoon, and then turning dry with clear spells developing in the evening. Temperature tomorrow going all the way up again to 20.

Yeah, quite appropriate to play Sunday Girl on a Sunday. That was, of course, Blondie. Here's some weird world facts. Some facts here for you. There's a place in Canada where gravity is weaker than normal. That means if you go there and if you're, say, 15 stone, you'd only be 13 stone. That's interesting. I wonder where it is exactly. And some turtles can breathe through their rear end underwater. I didn't wish to know that at this time of the morning. And apparently Japan has more pets than children. Uh-huh. And there's a jellyfish that can technically live forever. Who wants to live forever, eh? Let's have a wee bit of fun with the piranhas. One you can sing along to. Zambezi. That's the word of it, Zambezi.

Ah, yes, the Piranhas with Zambezi and all that sort of thing. And Wilson's Security Man says, Wilson's Security Man, can you play anything by you too, please? Many thanks. I can indeed. A wee track from them. Sure, why not indeed. Sure, it's Sunday.

0: you too. And one, thank you very much, Sarah Wilson, for getting in touch this very morning. Right, yesterday in the programme we were talking about Toots and the White Tails. Well, they're on the way next.
1: The 17th Guinness Belfast City Blues Festival, Friday the 26th to Sunday the 28th of June. 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

Ah, yes, a big Moggy Man there from Toots and Maytals. We've a bit of reggae for you. Don't forget, Lisa has a reggae spot every Monday and Thursday morning here in Belfast 89. And Gat McLean says, great show as always, Paddy. See you next weekend. A nice little thumbs up and a smiley face and a guy with the sunglasses. That'll be me later on with the sunglasses, sitting out the back with a nice cool drink or else a hot drink of tea or coffee, sitting out the back relaxing, chilling out for today. So that'll be me a little bit later on. Thanks very much for that, Glenn. Oh, I love this guitar. I love this song, actually. I love the group. This is the Hollies. Tell us all about that long, cool woman in her black dress.

Stephen from Barnes sent me a message and enjoy the rest of your day, Paddy. And that's from Stephen and Roberta. I will indeed, dear Stephen and Roberta. Thanks very much. Thanks very much for getting in touch. And you have a good day as well. And I see the jazz legend, Sonny Rollins, he has died recently. So that's another one that has passed on. Moving on a little bit further, a couple of records before I leave you today. We're going to go with the next chilled out one here from, this is a group called Orleans. Chill out with this.

Stuff there from Orleans. That is Dance With Me here in Belfast 89. See you, Wilson, sending me messages in. Thank you for playing you too, no problem. Let's have a look at the schedule for the rest of the day. At 10 o'clock, that'll be Desi sitting in for Dave. And then at 1, it's Sam. 4 o'clock this afternoon, Darcy will be along sitting in for Olga. So whatever you do, have a good Sunday, have a good rest for the rest of the day. Chill out if you can. I'll leave you with this classic. Oh yeah, don't forget, Nanili's doing the breakfast show tomorrow morning at 8 o'clock. Join him then. Have a good Sunday, have a good rest of the week. See you next week. See you in June.

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1: From the Sky News Centre at 10. More than 400 people have been arrested across France as Paris Saint-Germain fans celebrated their Champions League win over Arsenal. Police and supporters clashed with fireworks and flares thrown at officers. It went to penalties in the French capital before PSG took the title for the second year in a row. Arsenal boss Mikel Arteta described the loss as very tough to accept, but Portuguese midfielder Vitinha says the best team won.
2: I think normally when you say we are the best it's not cool to say it, but right now we can say we are the best in the world and the best in Europe.
1: The body of a man has been recovered from the River Yare in Norfolk. 15 people are now known to have died in UK waters since the start of the current heatwave. Officials are continuing to warn that open water is exceptionally dangerous. The former head of Marks and Spencers has been drafted in to try and get more young people into work. Mark Boland will advise the government on how to expand opportunities for those aged between 18 and 21. A recent report suggested one in eight young people weren't in jobs, training or education. The Work and Pensions Secretary Pat McFadden says Mr. Boland previously founded an organisation which encouraged employment.
3: An organisation called Movement to Work, which has been responsible for getting 200,000 young people into work, and he did it after the riots in 2011. He saw what was happening, and I think the experience that he'll bring to this will be really valuable.
1: Passengers who use Go via Thames Link Railway are being promised better services going forward. Now it's back in public ownership. It has four brands: Southern, Thames Link, Great Northern and Gatwick Express, and accounts for one in six journeys across Britain. And Scotland fly to the United States today with their World Cup preparations rocked by the withdrawal of key midfielder Billy Gilmour. The Napoli player picked up a knee injury in yesterday's 4-1 win over Curaçao. That's the latest. I'm Jenny Barsby.

Oh, very good Sunday morning to you. How you doing? It's Desi and for Dave on the Sunday Social with you right through till 1 o'clock. A very good morning to you. How's your weekend going? We're live from Studio One right in the heart of Belfast City Centre. And looking out the studio window, I think we're going to need a bigger boat this morning. But who cares? We've got great music lined up for you from the 60s, 70s and 80s. And if you know me, the old crooner or two. Don't forget, if you want a shout out between now and 1 o'clock, 02890 238989 is the telephone number. 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If you're in the Lisburn area, we're on DAB Plus in Belfast and Lisburn. 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

Oh, I just love that song, don't you? Don McLean and American Pie. Obviously, the song The Day the Music Died referred to the plane crash in 1959 that killed early rock and roll stars Buddy Holly, the Big Bopper, and Ritchie Valens, ending the era of early rock and roll. That was actually recorded back in 1971 on the same album of the same name, and the single was a new US hit for 4 weeks in 1972 and became a big hit all across the world, of course. Good morning to Maliki. Maliki, thanks very much indeed for your comments. Thanks for your company as well. And all the way across there in Gatwick Glen, thanks for your comment. I'll try and sort that out for you. Okay, good morning to you. If you just joined us, it's Desi Flood on Belfast 89, playing you all the classics all of the time. And here's a classic from the one and only Willie Nelson. And Blue Eyes Crying in the Rain. Bit like my own. Yeah.

Oh, the brilliant Willie Nelson. Blue eyes crying in the rain, a bit like mine now, looking at outside the studio window at the rain, pouring down here in Belfast city centre. Hopefully there's blue skies on the way. But don't worry, we'll keep you warm with some great tunes from the 60s, 70s and 80s. And of course, and if you know me, the old crooner in the city says, where would you get it for 50 bob? Only with me, Desi Flood, here on Belfast 89. Many thanks to Paddy for the last couple of hours on The Breakfast Show. Good to catch up with you.

0: Great we tune to sing along to Frankie Miller and Darlin. Don't forget, if you want a shout out between now and 1 o'clock, 02890 2389 89 is the telephone number. 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You can also email studiobelfast89.com, wherever you're up to. Thanks very much indeed for your company. Hopefully your weekend's going well. Okay, a bit of a teaser this first hour to get the old grey matter working. I don't think it'll be too difficult, to be honest. What's up for grabs? A bucket of steam. Let's do a bucket of steam in this weather. It's not cold steam, it's hot steam, the way this weather is going at the moment. Okay, mystery voice sound. Who's this?
1: Yes, indeed, I was shot in Palestine, 1947.
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1: Yes, indeed, I was shot in Palestine, 1947.
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Brilliant there from Supertramp and Breakfast in America. Good morning, it's Desi on the Sunday Social In for Dave with you live from Studio One, right in the heart of Belfast City Centre. Thanks for your company, and as I say, hopefully you're enjoying your weekend. This day back in 1982, the Rolling Stones played the 100 Club in Oxford Street to a sold-out crowd of, guess how many? 400 people. Wanted to play this tune. Love it from the Rolling Stones, Start Me Up.

Okay, let's have a look at the weather. Today it's going to be largely dry and cloudy day with bright or sunny spells breaking through, as well as the odd shower possible. There are going to be light winds. Maximum temperature today is going to be 18 degrees.

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1: Oh, I love him, George!
0: You stay out of anything silly.
1: But I listen to him all the time, and he plays proper music at a great station. And as he says, where would you get it for 50 bone? Go Desi!

the Velvet Voice, so the one and only Tony Bennett, I Left My Heart in San Francisco. And before that, the brilliant Perry Como, It's Impossible. And a city said, where would you get it for 50 ball bay? Only with me, Desi Vlad, here on Belfast 89. Let's take this one from old Dino, Dean Martin.

0: bring it from Dean Martin. Memories are made of this. That's what Belfast 89 is all about, playing all the classics all of the time to bring back hopefully some good memories for you. Okay, another chance to have a go at the teaser. Mystery voice, want you to tell me who's this?
1: Yes, indeed, I was shot in Palestine 1947.
0: Not everybody's cup of tea, but he did make me laugh. 02890-2389-89 is the telephone number. 07486-893-247 is the text or WhatsApp. Or you can email studio at belfast89.com.
1: Yes, indeed, I was shot in Palestine 1947.
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Great tune there from Smokey, Needles and Pins. And before that, a bit of Northern Soul, Frank Wilson, Do I Love You? Indeed I Do. Of course, we love you listening to us here on Belfast 89. Many thanks indeed for your company this weekend. Hello to Lynn in the Glens of Gormley. How you doing? Jenny in Ballyclare, good morning to you. Lillian, Tommy over there in Reading in Berkshire. Donna, Elsa and Aileen, thanks for your comments and, of course, your company. Take this one from Elton John, and it's Island Girl. Good morning, it's Desi Flood in Belfast 89.

0: Elton John there, an Island Girl. Good morning to Roberta and Newton Nards. Good morning to you, Anne Norton. How you doing? Donna, Elsa and Aileen, thanks for your company. Art Dean down there in Cork, good morning to you. Jim Titterson, hope you're keeping well. Here's a tune and a half from The Boss, of course. Bruce Springsteen and Tougher Than the Rest. And did you know, like I've told you before, his mother-in-law is from Belfast. First thing he said when he played at the King's Hall back, and I think it was 2012, started off with This Little Light of Mine was the song.
1: Only

0: course, it was, of course, a Brucey special there. Bruce Springsteen, The Boss, and Tougher Than the Rest. A song that actually didn't perform, not too popular in the US of A, but it's so much better in the United Kingdom and is one of Bruce Springsteen's most popular songs in Europe, released back in 1987 from the Tunnel of Love album. Just brilliant.
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Experts, of course. Brilliant there. Mr. Tambourine Man, and especially for Hillary and Colin, thanks for your company this morning. Hopefully you're enjoying Belfast 89. Taking us up to the news at 11 o'clock. Take one from the Beatles. Then we've got a bit of Tears for Fears, Rubettes, Billy Joel, etc. Stay with us here on Belfast 89.

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1: From the Sky News Centre at 11. Thousands of Arsenal fans are gathering for their team's parade in North London despite last night's defeat in the Champions League final. Paris Saint-Germain clinched a 4-3 penalty shootout win in Budapest. That means only the Premier League trophy will be lifted today, but midfielder Declan Rice says it's still a time to celebrate.
2: This season, from start to finish, we started in July in Singapore. We're now coming up to July again and the season's just done, our 63rd game in all competitions. So look, we're proud of each other. We're proud of how far we've come.
1: Well, 400 people across France were arrested after PSG supporters clashed with police following the match. Cars were set on fire and flares set off in the capital. A 15th person's died after getting into trouble in the water during this week's hot weather. Emergency services recovered the body of a man in his 40s from the River Yare in Norfolk yesterday. A former chief executive of Marks & Spencer has been appointed by the government to get more than 1 million young people into work. Mark Boland will advise on how to deliver the youth guarantee for everyone aged 18 to 21, giving them access to employment, training or education. A recent review warned of a moral and economic crisis posed by the rising number of so-called NEETs. Children's Commissioner Dame Rachel D'Souza says the issue needs to be tackled at an earlier age.
3: They're not getting those early experiences. But they could if we got schools and employers working together and actually started thinking about really decent bits of vocational education, careers education.
1: Donald Trump says he scored a perfect 30 out of 30 in a cognitive test as part of his latest physical examination. Taking to Truth Social, the US president, who's 79, said this shows he has extreme intelligence. And Manchester United teenager Tyler Fletcher has been called up to the Scotland World Cup squad to replace the injured Billy Gilmore. The Napoli player picked up a knee injury yesterday in their 4-1 win over Curaçao at Hampden Park. That's the latest. I'm Jenny Barsley.

Oh, the one and only Bobby Darin, of course, and Things, and kicking off this second hour of the Sunday Social, Desi and for Dave, right through till 1 o'clock, was, of course, Billy Joe Royal and Down at the Boondocks. Okay, good morning to Mike and Andy. Time, Mike, trying to sort out that track for you. I'll hopefully fit in before one. Eleanor, good morning to you. How you doing? Wilson, the security man, thanks for your company as well. Woody and Anne across there in Yorkshire, thanks for your company too. Hopefully your weather is brightening up just like ours is here in Belfast City Centre. Good morning, it's Belfast 89, playing you all the classics all of the time. And this is a classic from Paul Simon, and he's off to Graceland.

Paul Simon there from the title of the same album, Graceland, released back in 1986. And the song features vocals by the Everly Brothers. Don't know, did you know that? And the lyrics off that song follow Paul Simon's thoughts during a road trip to Graceland after the failure of his marriage. There you are, every day is a learning day here on Belfast 89. Good morning. If you just joined us, it's Desi and for Dave. Live from Studio One, right in the heart of Belfast City Centre, and I can see blue skies. And we'll keep it blue sky with the great music here on Belfast 89 from the 60s, 70s and 80s. And if you know me, the old crooner or two. Let's take this one from David Soul and Silver Lady.

Neil Diamond, another great wee song to sing along to here on Belfast 89. Had to open the studio windows here, so Griff Victoria Street might sound as if it's in the studio one, as if you're doing a nightside broadcast this morning. Good morning to Benson and Caroline. How you doing? It's just for you. Tears for Fears, and Everybody Wants to Rule the World. Going to give you the answer to the mystery voice, and who's going to win that much sought after bucket of steam. But remember, don't take off the lid.

0: Tears for Fears there. Everybody wants to rule the world, especially for Benson and Caroline. Benson, working very hard on a garden project at the moment there. You enjoy that and keep working hard. I can see who rules the world in that establishment. Anyway, the answer to the music teaser, I played you a mystery voice. Some people got it wrong. It wasn't James Young. A few people said James Young.
1: Yes, indeed. I was shot in Palestine, 1947.
0: Yeah, it was the one and only. Not everybody's cup of tea, but I liked him. Did make me laugh. Was, of course, our very own Frank Carson. Well done to Mike and Andy Town. Eleanor got it right. Roberta in Newton Arns was on the money, as was Ann Norton. Good morning to Hillary, got it right. Donna, Elsa and Aileen were on the money. Gatwick Glen, Art Dean and Cork got it right. Jim Titterson was on the money. Shimmy Delaney got it right. Good morning, Dolores. Good to talk to you on the phone. Dolores, winner today, bucket of steam. Don't take off that lid's going to Tommy. Well done, Tommy. Here's a tune and a half from Starship. And it's about San Francisco. A couple of songs of San Francisco so far. I wonder why that is. And we built this city. Good morning, it's Desi on Belfast 89. You're very welcome indeed. Hopefully your weekend's going well. We've got great tunes lined up for you 24/7 here on Belfast 89, including this one.

0: Starship and We Built This City. Good morning to Ronnie in Sandy Row, and Henry is in North Belfast. Henry, how you doing? Thanks for your company here on Belfast 89.
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The King, of course, Elvis Presley and Burning Love. Few tunes on today about America. Wonder why that is. This is Frank Sinatra, Closer Than You Think, and the theme from New York, New York.

Park is living closer. Roll on next Tuesday is what I say. Hey, no names, no pack drills. Hello to Billy in East and West Belfast. Sam, good morning to you listening up there in Finicky. Okay, let's have a look at the weather. Be a largely dry and cloudy day with some bright or sunny spells breaking through, as well as the odd shower possible. Light winds, maximum temperature today is going to be 18 degrees.

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1: Oh, I love him, George!
0: You stay out of anything, silly.
1: But I listen to him all the time, and he plays proper music at a great station. And as he says, where would you get it for 50 bone? Go Desi!

please, Bojangles. Dance again.

Just brilliant there from Sammy Davis Jr., his version of Mr. Bojangles. Originally recorded by American country music artist Jerry Jeff Walker back in 1968 for his album, but that song has been recorded by many other artists, including Frankie Lane, Harry Belafonte, Bob Dylan, recorded in 1970. Also, Harry Nilsson recorded, as did Neil Diamond, as well as Nina Simone. And Robbie Williams covered it in 2001 on his Swing When You're Winning album. Just brilliant. And as Eddie said, where would you get it for 50 bob, eh? Only with me, Desi Blood, here in Belfast 89.

the voice of the ruined Harry Belafonte. Belafonte and Banana Boat song Day O from the film Beetlejuice. Do you remember them? It was very funny when they were dancing along to that tune. Good morning to Danny. Danny, thanks for your company. Liam is in East Belfast. Liam, good morning to you. Christine there in Lisburn. Good morning, Christine. Sharon is up there in Newton Abbey. Thanks for your company. You.

0: just bring it from the Drifters, kissing in the back row of the movies. Good morning, if you just joined us, it's Desi Flood on Belfast 89, playing you all the classics, all of the time in for Dave, right through until 1 o'clock this morning. You're very welcome indeed. Hello to Trevor in the Shankill Leisure Centre. Trevor, sorry to mention your name along with the people who got the mystery voice right off Frank Carson, of course. Desi, you're making our morning with fantastic music. What a show from Paula and Paddy Crothers. Many thanks indeed, folks. And thanks for your company. Glad you're enjoying the tunes.
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Oh, I just love it. Taking all the way back to the 70s there. Susie Quattro, She's in Love with You. Lorna and Finicky, Eddie and Jean. Your text just come through there. I don't know what's the matter with this box of whistles for the earlier competition. Okay, taking us up to the news at midday. It's Eddie Grant and it's Electric Avenue. Great tune still to come. But Kelly Marie, Tina Charles, Billy Ocean, A Man at Work, and of course, the usual crooners on the way. Stay with us. Now we'll-

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1: From the Sky News Centre at midday. Thousands of Arsenal fans are gathering in North London to watch their team's Premier League victory parade. That's despite losing out in the Champions League final last night to Paris Saint-Germain on penalties. The French side's victory led to violent scenes across France. Local media there say there have been 780 arrests. Arsenal fan and TikTok star Moses Coombe has this advice for those supporters disappointed by yesterday's result.
2: Take today as a sign of things to come, because the fact that we are already in the Champions League final, our first in 20 years, and the fact that we didn't even lose the open play game, we had to lose it in penalties against the best team in the world. Just look at it like we're going to be there again.
1: A search operation's underway after an 11-year-old went missing in the River Don in South Yorkshire. Officers say the boy went into the water in Mexborough yesterday evening. The former head of Marks and Spencer has been drafted in by the government to help get more than a million young people into work. It's after a recent report suggested one in eight 18 to 21-year-olds aren't in jobs, training or education. One of the divers involved in the rescue of a group of villagers from a cave in Laos says it's a miracle so many were able to escape. Five people have been brought to safety, but search efforts are continuing for another two. Mikko Parsi, who's from Finland, helped to bring one man to safety.
3: He was holding my hand and every restriction that came on, he hit his head a few times, he got stuck a few times, but he didn't stress, he didn't panic. If he would, that would be the end of the dive. When we realised that what just happened, that we actually got one out, that means we can get the rest out too. Like, it actually worked.
1: Donald Trump says his latest cognitive tests show he has extreme intelligence. The US president claims he scored a perfect 30 out of 30. And Manchester United teenager Tyler Fletcher has been called up to Scotland's World Cup squad to replace the injured Billy Gilmour. He picked up a knee injury yesterday in a friendly with Curaçao at Hampden Park. That's the latest. I'm Jenny Barsby.

Mika there and Grace Kelly. Welcome back to the third and final hour of this Sunday social. Desi in for Dave. Hello to Wilson, the security man, big fan of Bananarama, and they kick off the show just for you on this third and

I'm in at work and down under. Sad news if you're an Arsenal supporter after Gabriel. His first Arsenal penalty ends in heartbreak as PSG go back to back and join greatest of all time in the Champions League after the penalty shootout win over Arsenal last night. Hello to, let's see, Christine, good morning to you. Charlene, how you doing? What are you up to? And Janet.

Scottish disco diva Kelly Marie. Do you remember her, who had a number one hit with Feels Like I'm In Love? That was called Hot Love. Another disco diva now, Tina Charles, Dance Floor Filler. Back to the 70s here on Belfast 89 with me, Desi Flood, live from Studio One.

Takes you back, doesn't it? Tina Charles and I Love to Love. Oh, hello to Kieran. Kieran's listening with the family in the back garden up there in North Belfast, Cave Hill. As a matter of fact, hello to everybody there listening to Belfast 89. This is just for you. Let's all get up and get our hands up. Along with Adam on and Give Me Your Heart.

0: Billy Ocean, Love Really Hurts Without You. Hello to Danny, who's listening with the family. They're having an early afternoon barbecue up there at Colin Glen, trying to get the last rays of sunshine before the back-to-work feeling tomorrow morning, oh dear.
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on a warm summer's evening, on a train bound for nowhere, I met up with a gambler. We were both too tired to sleep, so we took turns of staring out the window at the darkness till boredom overtook us.

Kenny Rogers' version of The Gambler there, recorded back in 1978. Oh, here's another tune. Just to close your eyes, sit back and drift off. Maybe do a little beach cafe. The wind blowing in your hair and the sea lapping at your feet. Oh, just enjoy, it's Tennessee Whiskey.

0: Oh, brilliant there. Chris Stapleton and Lorne Infinity says, I just love this song, Des. You'll be loving another song from Dickie Rock, even a bit more better, I think. Okay. Weather will be a largely dry and cloudy day with the brighter sunny spells breaking through, as well as the odd shower possible. Light winds, maximum temperatures 18 degrees.
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3: But I listen to him all the time, and he plays proper music at a great station. And as he says, where would you get it for 50 bone? Go Desi!

That's me, especially for Lorna and Finicky there. Spit of me, Dicky Rock there. And there's always me. And before that was, of course, the brilliant voice of Charlie Lansborough. And What Colour Is the Wind? Hello to our very own Susan Mermaid Gillen here at Belfast 89. She's no doubt out and about on the lock there between Helens Bay and Crawford's Burn, shimmering on top there. But remember, if you are on the Stenaline boat going out, she does try and race it sometimes, a bit like a dolphin, but don't feed her. Okay, no show like a Joe show time. Hello to Heather and John. Hopefully you're enjoying your weekend, and a wee drop of Bailey's too.

Yeah, no show like a Joe show. Joe Dolan, come back home. Good afternoon. You've just joined us. It's Desi in for Dave for another 15 minutes. Then it's Sam the Man McFerrin on between 1 and 4 today. Then Darcy McCabe's in for Olga. Bill Smith is also. It's a jukebox from 7 o'clock right through till tomorrow morning, where Neil takes you through breakfast between 8 and 10.

0: Wild Show Band and the Huckleback, of course. Hello to Margaret and Davey and grandkids listening to the show in the back garden there in the markets in Belfast.
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0: walls. 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
1: Andy Williams, the house of bamboo. Hello to Giggling Gale up there in Dundonald's. Good afternoon, Desi. Another good show. Heading to Baldy. No, she knew who the voice was, the mystery voice, which was Frank Carson. Bought a creamy machine. So we tested out this morning, says Gail. It's great, but it's like a builder's drill in the kitchen. Make some noise. Oh, good luck with that. Maybe ear defenders would be good. Hello to Bernie up there and all the good people at Ballyronan. Bernie likes to have a wee boogie around the scullery to this song. Of course, it is Dave Sheriff and Red Hot Salsa. So Bernie, just fling the curtains wide open and the windows as well, and just entertain Ballyronan. Away you go. 1, 2, 3, 4.

Hopefully you enjoyed that, Bernie, up there in Ballyrone. I had to be dancing around the scullery and anybody else who was joining in. Okay, from me, Desi Flood, time to pack the old sack and hit the track because the clock on the wall says that's it all. So from this here show, I gotta go. Sam the Man McFerrin on after me now between 1 and 4 for 3 hours of great music. I'll be back in a couple of weeks. Time going to leave you with a bit of Shawadi Wadi and Joy Division, especially for Stephen out there. From me, Desi Flood, look after yourself. Cheerio. Sam the Man on the way. Hey.

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1: From the Sky News Centre at 1. Thousands of Arsenal fans are lining the route of their Premier League victory parade in North London. The team are returning from Budapest, having lost the Champions League final on penalties to Paris Saint-Germain. Our reporter Phoebe Southworth is near the Emirates Stadium.
2: It's a very jubilant atmosphere. Thousands of people have poured in to celebrate and to support their teams as they come down here in four enormous victory parade buses. And horns are the order of the day. There are so many going off all the time.
1: Well, these supporters told us they wouldn't miss it despite last night's result.
3: Today we're going to go around, see the parade, see the boys up, the Gooners, come on.
4: From our home base, which is Holyhead on Anglesey, North Wales, stayed near Euston. We got the tube up here this morning.
5: All the way in New Delhi, we're supposed to have it on the 25th. Then we reached the Champions League final, so I hung about in London for 6 days for this day.
1: Well, police in France say 780 people were arrested following PSG's win last night. 57 officers were injured. A huge search operation is underway to find an 11-year-old boy who's gone missing in the River Don in South Yorkshire. He was last seen going into the water in Mexborough yesterday evening. The government's hiring the former chief executive of Marks & Spencer to help get more young people into work. A report warns of an economic crisis unless something's done to stop rising numbers of unemployed. Scotland's World Cup squad are officially on their way to the US. They'll be joined by teenager Tyler Fletcher, who replaces the injured Billy Gilmour. Head coach Steve Clarke explains why he's opted for the 19-year-old from Manchester United.
6: For myself, it was a really difficult night. I haven't slept much, I've got to be honest. I had to disappoint another three players this morning again by telling them that they'd missed out. I just felt that Tyler had come into the squad this week and showed up really well.
1: And there's another big shock at the French Open. Women's number three seed Iga Świątek's been knocked out in straight sets by Marta Kostyuk. That's the latest. I'm Jenny Barsby.

classic hits, Belfast 39, and kicking off your Sunday afternoon with some proper feel-good classics. Chairman of the Board, You've Got Me Dangling on a String. And before that, just after 1 o'clock, Elton John with Honky Cats. Big thank you to Desi Flood for the mid-morning show between 10 and 1. As far as I know, Desi back on breakfast Tuesday morning at 8 a.m. Safe home, Desi. So, good afternoon, Belfast, sunshine, and a few scattered rain showers over the city this afternoon, but I've got the perfect soundtrack for it. I'm Sam McFerrin with you right through until 4 o'clock, with nothing but classic tunes on the way.

Classic hits, Belfast 89. What a beautiful song. James Taylor and Carolina in My Mind. Paul McCartney actually played on the original demo of that record. And before that, Susie Quattro, Chris Norman and Stumbling In. So the hottest May Day on record was broken in Northern Ireland this week. And within 5 minutes, guys everywhere across Belfast had their tops off, as if we were all on holiday in Benidorm.

0: Classic hits, Belfast 89, Pure Disco Soul, the ultimate girl group, and they are favourites of King Charles, would you believe, and even performed at his 30th birthday party back then. The 3 Degrees, Giving Up, Giving In. That song still sounds incredible, blasting out across the capital city here this afternoon. Okay, on the way for you, pure feel-good disco soul magic. That's the best way I can describe it. Sister Sledge, you're on the way for you next.
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I always wait for that scream before I talk over that song. Classic hits, Belfast 89, a song that spent 8 weeks on the chart back here in January 1972. Sly and the Family Stone and Family Affair. And before that, a song that became a surprise hit song on the chart back here as well. It made the band popular and successful again when people had stopped buying their music. Sister Sledge and Thinking of You. So it is Classic Hits Belfast 89 Sunday afternoon, and we play the songs that changed music forever.

Classic hits, Belfast 89, perfect sing-along stuff for a Sunday afternoon. A fantastic 1960s beat group signed, the Rockin' Berries, He's in Town. Here in Belfast, sunny spells, cloudy at times, some rain showers as well. Tonight it's going to become cloudy, but it will become dry as well. And at the moment we have a current city temperature of 17 degrees right now. Belfast.

Classic hits, Belfast 89, the very first million-selling record for the Motown record label, The Miracles and Shop Around. Now it's only the end of May and already we are talking about Christmas TV. The BBC's in panic at the moment. They are in a panic over the Doctor Who Christmas special for 2026 because they might not even have a Doctor lined up yet. I'm just thinking maybe they could get Santa to drive the TARDIS. At least he wouldn't need the flying reindeer anymore.

0: classic hits, Belfast 89, disco funk perfection. Their dance routines were legendary, and it's still one of the most popular party tracks ever made. Shalimar and A Night to Remember. Okay, on the way for you, the 1967 debut single with a famous guitar riff and Jim Morrison's incredible voice. The Doors are on the way for you next.
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Classic hits, Belfast 89, that is rock and roll legend Joe Brown. And the Beatles actually asked him to join their band before they became famous. Joe Brown and the Brothers, and A Picture of You. And before that, pure psychedelic rock, The Doors, Break On Through to the Other Side. If you're out there driving this afternoon, 4 in 10 drivers say their car is actually their happy place. A bit of peace and quiet, a chance to clear the head and stick on your favourite tunes or podcast. But if you're ever in Belfast traffic, that peaceful feeling won't last too long, because someone is bound to forget how indicators work.

classic hits, Belfast 89, just pure perfection, and that incredible voice, Roy Orbison, and a song called In Dreams. And before that, Janis Joplin. She was a legend around the world, but she did struggle to sell singles back in this country. Janis Joplin and Bobby McGee. Two more songs before 2 o'clock. I'm squeezing as much in as I can for you. It is

Classic Hits, Belfast 89, The Pretenders, Stop Your Sobbing. Top news stories making the Sky News at 2 o'clock. They are on the way. I'll get those stories to you very soon.

0: classic hits, Belfast 89, Beach Boys, Do It Again. After 2 o'clock, I'm going to kick off with Gary Numan and his second number one back here in 1979. Also coming up, Mungo Jerry with his 1970 debut. That was a number one song for him, and it was the best-selling record of 1970. And also on the way, the Eagles, and a song often voted as the best song of the 1970s. Check those songs out after 2 o'clock. Sunny spells, cloudy, some rain showers at times. At the moment, we've a current temperature of 17 degrees here in the city. 2 o'clock, let's get the latest.
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2: From the Sky News Centre at 2, tens of thousands of Arsenal fans have gathered in North London for their team's Premier League victory parade, which is just getting underway. It's the first time in 22 years they've lifted the trophy and follows a disappointing night after losing to PSG on penalties in the Champions League final. But these supporters are putting that to one side.
3: It's the biggest day of my life. I'm super excited to be here.
4: Last night was really, really tough, but we're here to support our team at the end of the day. And I can't wait to see them.
3: I was extremely emotional. Thank you so much for bringing this day to us. It's been absolutely amazing.
2: Police in France say 780 people have been arrested following PSG's victory last night. 57 officers have been injured. A woman's been arrested in West London after the body of a man was found in a van in Leicester. Officers made the discovery on Wednesday afternoon. An 11-year-old boy is missing after going swimming in the River Don in South Yorkshire. Officers say the youngster was last seen in Mexborough yesterday evening. Our correspondent Katie Barnfield, who's at the scene, says a huge search operation is now underway.
5: Dive and rescue teams have been teams with kayaks and dinghies, ambulances and fire crews all trying to search for the 11-year-old boy. South Yorkshire police have told us that he was seen getting into the water here at the River Don just before 8 p.m. last night, but he was not seen getting out.
2: In other news, the former head of Marks & Spencers has been drafted in to try to get more young people into work. Mark Bolland will advise the government on how to expand opportunities in employment, training or education. The UK's largest train operator has been taken into public ownership. Govia Thames Link Railway's four brands, Southern, Thames Link, Great Northern and Gatwick Express, cover swathes of southeast England and beyond. Their services account for one in six journeys across Britain. And Manchester United teenager Tyler Fletcher has been called up to Scotland's World Cup squad to replace the injured Billy Gilmore. He picked up a knee injury yesterday in the 4-1 friendly over Curaçao at Hampden Park. That's the latest. I'm Stevie Shillinglaw.

Classic hit, Belfast 89, a song that won a Grammy Award and often voted the best song of the 1970s, The Eagles and Hotel California. Before that, the perfect song in Belfast, When We Get the Sunshine, Mungo Jerry in the Summertime. And I kicked off just after 2 o'clock with music from Real Life Stories, a song written by Gary Newman after being involved in a road rage incident. Gary Newman and cars. I'm just checking here. Two beautiful messages have come through. Hello to Glenn in West Sussex. Thank you for your kind message. And thank you for checking in this afternoon. And here's a lovely message as well. The sun is out. Sam's on the radio. Life is good. Great music and a great show. Thank you so much, girls, for that message. And a very good afternoon to you, girls. Donna, Elsa and Ailing. Thank you very much indeed. So, good afternoon if you've just tuned in. Welcome to Classic Hits Belfast 89. I'm Sam McFerrin with you right through until 4 o'clock this afternoon.

0: Classic hit, Spellfire 39, two absolute gems, a song that is catchy as anything. And they recorded that in a country house studio with their gear set up in the living room. Supertramp and Dreamer. And before that, More Magic and a fun song. It was never meant to be a single. Herman's Hermits and Mrs. Brown, You've Got a Lovely Daughter. Classic hits, Belfast 89. Just great vibes across Belfast this afternoon. These songs are just perfect for your Sunday afternoon. And on the way for you next, Madonna and her first big hit song back here in 1984. That song is on the way for you next.
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lose that number. Classic hits, Belfast 89, Jazz Rock Genius, Steely Dan and Ricky Don't Lose That Number. And before that, still the ultimate feel-good song, Madonna and Holiday. In one of today's Sunday newspapers, it's talking about Vinnie Jones being famous for playing movie tough guys. But if you remember him on the football pitch like I do, you'll know he wasn't actually playing football. He was just doing some extreme acting for 20 years. Here in Belfast, sunny spells, cloudy at times and some rain showers. Tonight it will become cloudy and dry. At the moment, we have a current city temperature of 17 degrees.

0: classic hits, Belfast 89. Nick Lowe was actually married to Carlene Carter, stepdaughter of Johnny Cash. Nick Lowe has produced records for everyone from Elvis Costello to The Pretenders. Nick Lowe and Cruel to Be Kind. And before that, Rock Royalty, The Rolling Stones and Jumpin' Jack Flash. Okay, on the way for you, the glam rock anthem that spent 2 weeks at number one on the charts back here in 1974. Susie Quattro is on the way for you next.
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Classic hits, Belfast 89, Percy Sledge, a song with pure emotion, and the ultimate soul ballad, When a Man Loves a Woman. And before that, pure rock and roll energy, Suzy Quatro and Devil Gay Drive. Just thinking, if we get any more hot weather this summer, well, I've got a bit of hot weather advice for you. A new survey says drinking hot tea or coffee is the best way to cool down, would you believe? Because apparently it forces your body to sweat faster. Great news for your health, of course. Terrible news for anyone sitting beside you on the bus.

classic hits, Belfast 89, the Queen of Soul, Aretha Franklin and Respect. And before that, a beautiful haunting sound and a massive hit all over the world. Still sends shivers down the spine, the Poppy family. Which way are you going, Billy? Top stories making the Sky News at 3 o'clock are on the way. And those stories coming to you soon after this.

0: Classic hits, Belfast 89, Karen Carpenter, her voice was just simply perfect. The Carpenters and Superstore. After 3 o'clock, I will kick off with T-Rex and a song that spent 6 weeks at number one on the charts back here. Also coming up, Joe Scythe, a songwriter genius, wrote hits for Aretha Franklin and Deep Purple. Really proper songwriter he was. And also on the way, Slade with some brilliant rock and roll. Check those songs out after 3 o'clock. A mixture of cloudy spells, sunny spells and some rain showers. At the moment we've a current city temperature of 17 degrees. Just after 3 o'clock here in the city, let's get the latest.
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2: From the Sky News Centre at 3, tens of thousands of Arsenal fans are lining the streets of North London to celebrate their first Premier League title in 22 years. Supporters have set off flares and climbed lampposts to cheer on their heroes during a two-hour open-top bus parade. These fans say it's been a long time coming.
3: Really well.
4: You're waiting a long time.
5: Feels amazing. It's about where we belong.
6: I'm buzzing. I'm so proud of Arsenal.
7: First time in 22 years. Get in there. Come on. Come on.
2: Arsenal were hoping to celebrate a historic double but missed out on a first Champions League title to Paris Saint-Germain last night. An 11-year-old boy is missing after going into a river in South Yorkshire. Underwater search teams, firefighters, the police helicopter and drones are all involved in searching the Don in Mexborough. Meanwhile, a murder investigation is now underway after a man's body was found in a parked van in Leicester City Centre. A 39-year-old woman's been arrested in West London. A former chief executive of Marks & Spencer's has been appointed by the government to get more than 1 million young people into work. Mark Bolland will advise on how to deliver the youth guarantee for everyone aged 18 to 21, giving them access to employment, training or education. A recent review warned of a moral and economic crisis posed by the rising number of so-called NEETs. England's Children's Commissioner is Dame Rachel D'Souza.
8: They're not getting those early experiences, but they could if we got schools and employers working together and actually started thinking about really decent bits of vocational education, careers education.
2: And there's been another big shock at the French Open tennis. Four-time champion Iga Świątek has been knocked out in straight sets by Ukrainian 15 seed Marta Kostyuk. That's the latest. I'm Stevie Schillinglong.

0: 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Before that, Joe Scythe and a folk rock classic song that won a Grammy Award, The Games That People Play. And just after 3 o'clock, the start of the glam rock revolution, started off with Mark Boland at his glittering best, T-Rex and Hot Love. Good afternoon, I'm Sam McFerrin with you until 4 o'clock with your perfect Sunday afternoon vibes.
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0: Classic hits, Belfast 89, a song that was produced by the same team behind the Bay City Rollers, Frankie Valli and the Four Seasons, Who Loves You Baby. And before that, one of the most distinctive songs of the 1960s, Dave D, Dozy, Beaky, Mick and Tits, and the legend of Xanadu. Okay, on the way for you, it's a pure disco fun song from 1980. That song on the way for you next.
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Classic Hits, Belfast 89, a sweet, quirky song, actually, written about roller skating and romance. And it's actually sold over 2 million copies, would you believe? Melanie and a Brand New Key. And before that, a catchy tune with Party Vibes, Ottawa and D-I-S-C-O. Got a lovely message in from Ray Corley and the lovely Kitty in West Sussex. I'll get to that message very soon, okay? I have got bad news for men listening this afternoon. A new survey says women are officially more attractive than men. So, if we guys thought our looks were doing the hard work, science says think again.

Classic hits, Belfast 89, the Kings of Harmony. Dawn and Phil invented that sound, and it actually inspired the Beatles, the Beach Boys, and everyone after them, the Everly Brothers and Problems. Hello to Ray, Corley, and the lovely young Kitty in West Sussex. Loving the tunes as always, and can't wait to see your in-laws, Kathy and Jim. You're all going to be meeting up, I understand, from your message on the Isle of Wight in July. And a big shout out to the Gibbles. I assume it's the Gibbles or the Gibbles, but I think it's the Gibbles. Thank you very much indeed for tuning in. Thank you for your kind message as well. And hello to Kathy and Jim in Finicky as well. Now, the next song lined up is Petula Clark. Don't think I haven't lined it up correctly. It's just a slow start, okay? Very quiet start. Here in Belfast, sunny spells, cloudy at times, and some rain showers. And tonight it will become cloudy as well, and it's going to become dry tonight. At the moment, we have a current city temperature of 17 degrees here in the city. Belfast.

Classic hits, Belfast 89, big tunes all the way, pure 1960s pop magic, and they're only number one back here, still one of the most loved tracks of the decade, The Four Pennies and Juliet, and before that, the song that made her an international star, Betula Clark and Downtown. Great news for you, the Met Office says the heat wave is finally going to cool down, which means we can all finally stop sleeping on top of the duvet like a starfish. Ah, sleep. I have missed you so much.

0: Classic hits, Belfast 89, Christine McVie's 1977 Anthem of Optimism. Played at every party ever since. Fleetwood Mac and Don't Stop. Okay, on the way for you, one of the most love story songs of all time. Jim Croce is on the way for you next.
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Classic Hits, Belfast 89. And storytelling genius Jim Croce and Bad Bad Leroy Brown. I'm trying to kill time here, as you know, to keep my playlist in order. Just to let you know, it's nearly me done and dusted for this afternoon. But then there's a late afternoon show coming your way as well, with Dorsey McCabe between 4 o'clock and 7.

Classic Heads, Belfast 39, Ike and Tina Turner, Nutbush City Limits. Before that, Jimi Hendrix and Hey Joe. And that's just about it from me. Our Sunday afternoon is done and dusted. 3 hours of the biggest hits right here from the capital city in Belfast. Thanks so much for listening. Hope you'll continue to have the most amazing Sunday evening. Stay tuned and enjoy the music. Darcy is here with the late afternoon show between 4 and 7. Thanks for your company. I've been Sam McFerrin. I'll leave you this afternoon. Bananarama, Robert De Niro's Waiting, and Gilbert O'Sullivan, Get Down.

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1: From the Sky News Centre at 4. Arsenal's Premier League winners are making their way through streets clouded by red smoke as they celebrate their first title in 22 years. Thousands of fans are cheering their heroes on an open-top bus parade across North London, setting off flares and waving flags. Forward Gabriel Martinelli says it's an amazing feeling.
2: There's no words to describe this moment. This is for the fans, for the staff, for everyone, for the players. We've been trying to give our best on the pitch for us and for them as well.
1: Meanwhile, scores of French police officers have been injured in violence, which followed PSG's victory over Arsenal in last night's Champions League final. Around 800 people have been arrested in towns and cities across France. An 11-year-old boy is missing after going swimming in the River Don in South Yorkshire. The youngster was last seen in Mexborough yesterday evening. Our correspondent Katie Barnfield says a huge search operation is now underway.
3: Dive and rescue teams have been teams with kayaks and dinghies, ambulances and fire crews all trying to search for the 11-year-old boy. South Yorkshire police have told us that he was seen getting into the water here at the River Don just before 8pm last night, but he was not seen getting out.
1: A police officer has been seriously injured after being hit by a stolen car in County Down. It happened in Downpatrick at around 5 o'clock this morning after a shot was fired at the vehicle. A 27-year-old man's been arrested on suspicion of attempted murder. The minister in charge of benefits says the government's serious about tackling youth unemployment. A former boss of Marks and Spencers has been appointed to help get more young people into work. The UK's largest train operator has been taken into public ownership. Govia Thameslink Railways' four brands, Southern, Thameslink, Great Northern and Gatwick Express, account for one in six journeys across Britain. And Manchester United teenage midfielder Tyler Fletcher has been called up to Scotland's World Cup squad to replace Billy Gilmour. He picked up a knee injury in yesterday's 4-1 friendly over Carousel at Hampden Park. That's the latest. I'm Stevie Schilling.

And hello, good evening, good afternoon, whatever it is now, 4 o'clock. You are here listening to Belfast 89 and you're here with me, Darcy McCabe. I am so, so glad to be back. It has been such a long time. I've been a very, very busy girl. But I am so glad to be back with you all and I hope that you'll stay tuned. I'm here from 4 o'clock now until 7 o'clock tonight with all the best tunes for you, all the best crack. Of course, I've got a few quizzes in store for you too. So let me know what you're looking for, if you're looking at any wee tunes. Any birthday shout outs, let me know and I'll try and get that sorted for you, but stay along for the ride. And coming up next for you, I've got some more great tunes. I have the Foundations for you. Here you go.

And that was a bit of Rod Stewart with Tonight's the Night. Lovely bit of a Sunday slow jam for you. See if we maybe have some more of those for the rest of the show. And there they are coming to get me. Anyways, so I'm sure you've been about all week. We've had some lovely, lovely weather, and Sam had mentioned there that it's finally coming to an end. I can't help but be a bit sad. Are you sad as well? Because I like the hot weather. I like being tan, well, fake tanned, and being out in it. I think it just improves your mood. But it's supposed to be thunderstorms all week for, I think, the next 2 weeks. So let me know what you think of that. Have you been out in the sun? Have you been enjoying it? Let me know what you've been up to. And we're going to keep it going here because I'm trying to keep the sunshine alive. So I'm going to get a bit of a summery tune going for you now. It is Mamas and Papas with California Dreamin'.

fabulous there from Mamas and Papas. But I think now we are going to jump into the first quiz that I have planned for you for this afternoon, this evening. It is our album cover quiz. So you basically, if you don't know the drill by now, have to guess what album I'm talking about from my somewhat terrible description of its front cover. And I've got a pretty good one for you today. It's, I wouldn't say it's one of my favourites, but it's up there. It's a pretty good album. Anyway, we'll get to it. So the first clue I'm going to give you is that this album cover looks more like a circus or a carnival poster. There are so many faces, animals, and hidden details within it. So this album cover looks more like a circus or a carnival poster. There are so many faces, animals, and hidden details within it. If you think you might know what that album could be, you can text me at 07486-893-247. You can phone 02890-238989. You can email studio at belfast89.com, or you can message me in via the app as well. Have a wee go with that. If you think you know, let me know. And up next, I've got a bit of Neil Diamond for you.

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1: 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Come and get it.

And that's a bit of Bruce Springsteen there with I'm On Fire. That was for Michael, who phoned into me there looking for a bit of Bruce on this Sunday afternoon. Hope you enjoyed, Michael. But coming back to our quiz, I've had a couple of answers in so far. Wrong answers only, though. So Lorraine thought that it was Kiss, Psycho Circus. It is not. And Trevor in the Schenkel Leisure Centre thought that it was Sgt. Pepper's. Also no. And Michael also thought it was Sgt. Pepper's. So that is a no. But good guesses so far. Your clue was this album cover looks more like a circus or a carnival poster. There are so many faces, animals and hidden details. So it's not Sgt. Pepper's and it's not Kiss. So if you think you might know what that is, have another wee go and I'll give you your next clue maybe after this one from Matthew Wilder. It's Break My Stride.

0: And that was Matthew Wildluther with Break My Stride. Now, I've had a couple more answers in for the quiz. Lorraine has got it right, only person so far. And David in Woodvale has wrote in, he said, is it Hotel California? It is not. But I think after this next clue, it'll make it a lot more obvious for some people. So your first clue again was the album cover looks more like a circus or a carnival poster. There's so many faces, animals and hidden details. Your next clue I'm going to give you is some of these faces include P.T. Barnum, who is the creator of the circus, Macaulay Culkin and the artist's pet monkey. Among many other animals, there's peacocks, there's elephants, there's lots and lots of stuff on this album. So, go over that again. Some of these faces include P.T. Barnum, creator of the circus, Macaulay Culkin, and the artist's pet monkey. Now, if you think you might know what that is now, you can text me, phone me, email, or write in via the app, and let me know what you think it is. Coming up next for you, I've got a bit of Barry White with Can't Get Enough of Your Love.
1: I've heard people say that too much of anything is not good for you, baby. But I don't know about that. There's many times that we've loved and we've shared love and made love. It doesn't seem to me like it's enough.

And coming up, we're going to take a look at your weather for the week ahead. So tonight will be cloudy with some patchy rain and showers, and it's going to stay cloudy overnight with some more general outbreaks of rain spreading from the west, some becoming heavy, for a minimum temperature of 12 degrees. Tomorrow Monday will be a cloudy morning with occasional rain, some heavy, and then brightening up during the afternoon with some sunny spells and becoming warm for a maximum temperature of 21 degrees. And your outlook for Tuesday to Thursday will be bright or sunny spells and heavy showers on Tuesday, cloudy with some rain on Wednesday but brightening up with some showers, and Thursday will be breezy and showery.

brilliant from Queen there. And coming back to our quiz, I've had a few more answers in. So Michael has got it right. Well, actually, I'm under the impression that Nicola has got it right and has given Michael the answer. And David in Woodvale, he's also got it right. David thought that it was Hotel California, but he's got it now. Well done, David. And so your clues there, just for a wee recap, was the album cover. It looks more like a circus poster. There's so many faces, animals and hidden details. Some of these faces include P.T. Barnum, the creator of the circus, Macaulay Culkin and the artist Pet Monkey. I'll maybe give you your third and final clue coming up soon. But coming up next for you, I'm going to play a bit of Cilla Black. This is for Wilson, the security man who's left me a wee message. So hope you enjoy, Wilson. This is Anyone Who Had a Heart.

And now I'm going to give you your third and final clue for our quiz tonight, which will be: the main focus of the album cover is the artist's or the singer's eyes. And fun fact, this reference photo was actually taken from a previous album of his. So that's your third clue. The main focus of the album cover is the singer's eyes. And fun fact, the reference photo for these eyes were taken from a previous album cover of his. If you think you might know what this circusy thing filled with lots of faces, animals, pet monkeys, if you think you might know what that is now, text me, phone me, email me, get in touch and let me know, and I will reveal all just before 5 o'clock. And coming up next for you, I've got some of the Kinks.

0: The 17th Guinness Belfast City Blues Festival. Friday the 26th to Sunday the 28th of June. 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

Diana Ross and the Supremes there. And if you enjoyed that, stay tuned for After 5 o'clock, where I will be doing some Ladies of the 80s. Now, I'm going to give you one final reminder of all of your clues for our quiz, and then I'm going to reveal all. So, final recap of your clues. The album cover looks more like a circus poster. So many faces, animals and hidden details. Some of these hidden details include faces like P.T. Barnum, creator of the circus, Macaulay Culkin and the artist's pet monkey. And your third clue, the main focus of the cover is the singer's eyes, which were actually taken from a previous album cover. Get your answers in for that quick. And coming up next for you, I've got some Pet Shop Boys.

Now I'm going to tell you the answer to our album cover quiz. I literally just got one last reply in there. So well done to everyone who got it right. That was Lorraine, Michael and Nicola, David and Woodvale, Lisa, Peely at Castle Crabs, and Lawrence. You've just got in there last minute. That album cover that looks like a circus poster with all those famous faces and the singer's eyes was, of course, Michael Jackson with Dangerous. That was from 1991. Now, we don't actually have any songs on the system from that album, sadly, but I'm going to play you another great Michael Jackson song coming up now, and stay tuned for after 6 o'clock. I will still be here until 7. So, here he is now, Michael Jackson.

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1: From the Sky News Centre at 5, Arsenal have been celebrating their first Premier League title in 22 years with an open-top bus parade through North London. Lewis Mason's among the fans.
2: It wasn't a double celebration in the end after last night's Champions League final defeat, but that didn't dampen the atmosphere. Thousands of fans lined the streets, setting off flares, waving flags and climbing lampposts.
3: Really well.
4: You're waiting a long time.
5: 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It's about where we belong.
6: I'm buzzing. I'm so proud of Arsenal.
2: North London is literally red with smoke still filling the air.
1: Midfielder Declan Rice says the scenes are incredible and will drive them on to further success.
7: I love this team. I love this manager. They say we can join, like the joy we can give people. It's crazy. Next year we're coming back for more.
1: Arsenal were denied the double after losing the Champions League final against PSG in Budapest last night. In other news, a large search is underway for an 11-year-old boy last seen entering the River Don in South Yorkshire. He's missing in Mexborough, and more than a dozen young people have drowned in open water during the recent hot spell. Nick Ayres is from the RNLI.
8: Across the UK, we see nearly 200 lives lost to drowning each year. Normally, men, boys aged sort of 17 through to 25 is our sort of peak age. This year, we're just seeing a big increase of incidents due to the temperature increasing.
1: A 39-year-old woman has been arrested on suspicion of murder in West London. It's after the body of a man was found in a parked van in Leicester on Wednesday. A former boss of Marks and Spencers has been drafted in by the government to get around 1 million young people into work. Ministers say Mark Bolland will help deliver the Youth Guarantee Scheme. And there's been another big shock at the French Open tennis. Four-time champion Iga Świątek has been knocked out in straight sets by Ukrainian 15-seed Marta Kostyuk. From Sky News, I'm Stevie Schillinglaw.

Welcome back to Belfast 89. You are here with me, Darcy McCabe, through until 7 o'clock tonight. And I hope you've stayed along from the previous hour. We've got the best tunes again coming up. And I've got some ladies of the 80s coming up after a few songs here. So stay tuned. Get in touch if you want to let me know anything. If you have any shout-outs, any song requests, I will try and get it sorted for you. But coming up next, I've got some Status Quo. This is Rockin' All Over the World.

Status Quo there with Rockin' All Over the World. And our very own Mark Boylan has tuned in. He says he's enjoying the show. Hi, Mark. Make sure that if you're about on a Saturday evening, 10 to 12, you listen in to Soul Sequence, produced by Mark Boylan himself. It is a great, great show. But coming back to my show now, not to be conceited or anything, we are going to be moving on with our Ladies of the 80s for this evening. And I've got some very, very good ones lined up for you today. The first one, I'm going to play you a bit of Kylie, because I don't know if you know, but she's had a documentary recently released on one of those big streaming platforms. I'm sure you know the one. I haven't actually seen it, but I've heard very, very good things, so I might give that a watch over the next week. Let me know if you've seen it, if it's any good, if you're a female, a fan of Kylie. I'm going to play you one of her most famous tunes now. This is

And that's a bit of Kylie there, getting us started on our ladies of the 80s for this evening. Coming up next, I've got another fabulous lady, and this was actually a bit of a recommendation / request from Efna, simply because, I mean, she knows her stuff, so I'm gonna take her advice. Efna has requested a bit of Roxette, so I am gonna play them now for you, and the song I'm gonna play is from their 1991, that is their third album, and it is called Joyride, and the song is also called Joyride. So, next up, here is a bit of Roxette. Hello!

And that was a bit of Roxette there. That was Joyride. That was a bit for Efna there, her recommendation. And I'm giving her a wee shout out, Efna and Cian in the Children's Hospital. Hello to you guys. Hope you're doing good this evening. And coming up next, I've got one more fabulous lady from the 80s. And I'm going to play you a bit of Lisa Stansfield. This song is from 1989 from her album Affection. And it is called All Around the World. So, this is going to conclude Our Ladies of the 80s for this evening. And here she is herself, Lisa Stansfield.

the 17th Guinness Belfast City Blues Festival. Friday the 26th to Sunday the 28th of June. 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
1: And that was a bit of Bay City Rollers we had there with Shang-a-Lang. And coming up next, I'm going to play you a classic from Rick Springfield. This is from 1981, I'm pretty sure. This is Jessie's Girl, just before we take a wee look at your weather for the week ahead.

we're going to take a wee look at your weather for the week ahead. So this evening will be cloudy with some patchy rain or showers, and will stay cloudy overnight with more general outbreaks of rain spreading from the west, with some becoming heavy for a minimum temperature of 12 degrees. Tomorrow, Monday, will be a cloudy morning with occasional rain, some heavy, and then brightening up during the afternoon with some sunny spells and becoming warm for a maximum temperature of 21 degrees. And your outlook for Tuesday to Thursday will be bright or sunny spells and heavy showers on Tuesday, cloudy with some rain on Wednesday but brightening up with some showers, and Thursday will be breezy and showery.

And that was Sea Moon by Paul McCartney. That's a strange song, but moving on. If you know me, you know that one of my most favourite things that I like to do is go to the cinema. And there is lots of new movies out at the minute. So I'll give you a bit of an overview of what's out. If, you know, it'll be rainy in the next few weeks, so if you're looking for something to do, go to the cinema. That is my favourite thing. So at the minute we have got The Mandalorian and Grogu, which is the latest Star Wars adaptation. Now, even if you're not a big Star Wars fan, like, I am only watching the Star Wars movies for the first time in recent weeks, which they're good, but I don't know a lot about it. The Mandalorian Grogu was a very, very good movie. It's really, really enjoyable, very funny, you know, it's easy to follow, and Pedro Pascal is always a bonus, of course, so I would recommend that one. I've seen that one. And then also there is the Michael Jackson movie, Michael. I've seen that too. Now, I know everyone isn't his biggest fan, but I thought it was really interesting. It's just all about his life. It was very interesting to see, and of course it's set up for another one, so I'm excited to see what they're going to do with that. It was an interesting watch. Then we've also got The Devil Wears Prada 2. That is Meryl Streep and Anne Hathaway. Haven't seen this one yet. I've seen the original. But let me know if you've seen that, what you thought of it, if it's any good. And then we've got quite a few horror films out at the minute, which I'm very, very excited about. So I'm going to be at the cinema flat out in the next few weeks to see those. We have got The Backrooms, which is based on like an urban legend type of thing, but it is doing very, very well at the weekend. At the minute, it just came out over the weekend there. And we've also got another movie, Obsession, which I'm very excited to see, and it has been described by critics as an insanely demented love story. Don't really know what to take from that, but apparently it's also a bit of a comedy, so there's that. And then there's also Passenger, which is another horror movie based on taking road trips, so very freaky vibes for your summer if you're looking that coming up. So I would very, very much recommend going to the cinema. It's nothing better than a big fizzy drink and a big tub of popcorn. Can't beat it. But coming up next, we've also got another band that you just can't beat. It's a bit of Creedence Clearwater Revival.

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And that's a bit of Marvin Gaye and Kim Weston there. Now, yesterday I thought I'd tell you about what I was doing. I was out at a karaoke day, big event. It was actually for a bit of a belated birthday for my mum. So happy birthday. There you go. There's your shout out. But it was a very good day. Good bit of karaoke all around. I ended up doing a bit of ABBA with my sister and all of my cousins, which, you know, it wouldn't have been my first choice, but can't say no to a bit of ABBA. But it got me thinking, you know, what would be your go-to karaoke song? Let me know if you have a good one. Usually I would go for a bit of Jolene, or, you know, Careless Whisper would be a good one. We were trying to do a bit of Justin Bieber yesterday, but, you know, it didn't work out. But, you know, ABBA will do. ABBA's fine. But if you have a go-to karaoke song, sorry, let me know what you usually go to. You can text me at 07486 893 247, phone me 02890 23 8989. You can email me studio@belfast89.com, or let me know via the app as well. And coming up next for you now, I've got a bit of Smokey.

And that was a bit of Darts there with Daddy Cool. Now we were talking about your go-to karaoke songs there, and Lisa has said that hers is We Are Family, but apparently our new one's going to be a bit of Amy Winehouse, but also our go-to with Brenda is a bit of Erasure. We had a very good mix yesterday. A bit of Celine Dion was in there as well. We're very into karaoke in our house. We've got a machine and it's whipped out at every party that there ever was, so we'll get a good bit of practice in. But coming up next for you, I've got a bit of Bob Marley before the news at 6. This is I Shot the Sheriff.

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1: From the Sky News Centre at 6, thousands of Arsenal fans remain on the streets of North London after seeing their team parade the Premier League trophy. The route was covered in red smoke from flares as players marked the club's first top flight title for 22 years on an open-top bus tour. Supporters had seen them lose the Champions League final to Paris Saint-Germain yesterday, but that didn't dampen the mood.
2: Today means everything to me, got my whole heart. I've been waiting for this for so long, since I was born.
3: This is a magical experience, you know. I was worried that, you know, the atmosphere might be a little down after last night, the heartbreak, but I haven't seen a single tear, maybe of joy, but honestly, today has been amazing.
1: A huge search operation is underway in South Yorkshire after an 11-year-old boy went missing after swimming in the River Don. Officers say he went into the water in Mexborough yesterday evening. A man's been arrested on suspicion of attempting to murder a police officer in County Down. The PSNI says he was seriously injured after being hit by a stolen car in Downpatrick early this morning. The former head of Marks & Spencers has been drafted in to try to get more young people into work. Mark Bolland will advise the government on how to expand opportunities for those aged between 18 and 21. A recent report suggested 1 in 8 young people weren't in jobs, training or education. Work and Pensions Secretary Pat McFadden says Mr. Bolland previously founded an organisation which encouraged employment.
4: An organisation called Movement to Work, which has been responsible for getting 200,000 young people into work, and he did it after the riots in 2011. He saw what was happening, and I think the experience that he'll bring to this will be really valuable.
1: Manchester City have won the Women's FA Cup with a 4-0 victory over Brighton in the final at Wembley. The WSL champions have completed a domestic double for the first time in their history. And Dua Lipa's got married. The multi-award winning singers tied the knot with actor Callum Turner in a low-key affair in central London. That's the latest. I'm Stevie Schillinglaw.

And that's an absolute classic there, Layla. Welcome back to Belfast 89. You are here with me, Darcy McCabe, through until 7 o'clock tonight. And thanks if you have been listening from 4. I've been here for a long time. but stay tuned because we're going to keep it going with all the best tunes like that one there. All the best crack. And we're going to keep it going. You know, we were talking just before the news about your favourite, what's your go-to karaoke song? And Jonathan's come in. He said that his is also Jolene, like mine. Very good choice. Lawrence has also been in. He says, I have some class tunes. Thanks, Lawrence. And that his go-to song is Mac the Knife. Very nice. Very nice, Lawrence. So yeah, we're going to keep it going now with a few more tunes. And coming up next for you, I've got a bit of John Denver. This is Calypso.

And that's a bit of John Denver there. Now, I don't know if you know, but tonight, Sunday the 31st, is actually a full moon. And it is actually a full blue moon, which is very rare. It only occurs every, 2 to 3 years. Hence the expression, once in a blue moon. There you go. The more you know. But it's basically the most well-known definition of a blue moon is it's the second full moon to occur within a calendar month. But it would also be... You can also have a seasonal blue moon. I'm just reading up about this here. It's quite fascinating. Which occurs where there are 4 full moons in an astronomical season instead of the usual 3. And the 3rd moon of the season is known as a blue moon. So, there you go. Keep your eye out tonight. Let me know if... You can also have a seasonal blue moon. I'm just reading up about this here. It's quite fascinating. Which occurs where there are 4 full moons in an astronomical season instead of the usual 3. And the 3rd moon of the season is known as a blue moon. So, there you go. Keep your eye out tonight. Let me know if you see the blue moon. I don't know if it'll actually be blue.

And there you have a bit of Patsy Cline there with the Blue Moon of Kentucky for the Blue Moon tonight. Now, you know here at Belfast 89, and maybe it's just me personally, but we love a bit of useless information. I know I do anyway. So, did you know that on this day in 1879, the Madison Square Gardens in New York City actually opened, and they were named after the fourth president, James Madison? Now, I didn't know that part, so there you go. The more you know. But also on this day in 1969, Stevie Wonder released his song My Sherry Amour, which has now become on to be a soul classic. So just because it's such a good song, I'm going to play it for you now. So here he is, Stevie Wonder, My Sherry Amour.

0: 7/10 Guinness Belfast City Blues Festival. Friday the 26th to Sunday the 28th of June. 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

And that was the Isley Brothers there with Harvest for the World. And we had a bit of Steve Winwood before that with Higher Love. Now, I think I've got another wee quiz lined up for you here. It's just a wee quick one. It's easy enough. It's a bit of a cryptic song quiz, so you've got to guess the song title that I'm talking about from my very, very cryptic clue. So, your clue is, and you're going to get one, this southern locomotive leaves at 12 a.m. So that's this southern locomotive leaves at 12 a.m. If you think you might know what that song is, you can text me at 07486-893-247. You can phone 0890-23-8989, email studio at belfast89.com, or you can type in via the app as well. So that's this southern locomotive leaves at 12 a.m. Have a wee go with that, and coming up next for you, I've got a bit of Donna Summer.

And now we're going to take a wee look at your weather for the week ahead. So this evening will be cloudy with some patchy rain and showers, and will stay cloudy overnight with more general outbreaks of rain spreading from the west, some becoming heavy, for a minimum temperature of 12 degrees. Tomorrow Monday will be a cloudy morning with occasional rain, some heavy, and then brightening up during the afternoon with some sunny spells and becoming warm for a maximum temperature of 21 degrees. And your outlook for Tuesday to Thursday: bright or sunny spells and heavy showers on Tuesday, cloudy with some rain on Wednesday but brightening up with some showers, and Thursday will be breezy and showery.

And that's a bit of Neil Sedaka there with Laughter in the Rain. And I've had a few wee answers in for my quiz so far. Ethna, you're right. Catherine, you've got it. And Jerry / Jingles the Cat, you have also got it right. Well done. Another wee recap on what your clue was for the cryptic song. This southern locomotive leaves at 12 a.m. If you think you might know what that is, let me know and I will get your name put onto my list. And just a list of winners. You don't actually win anything, just the glory of knowing that you're right. But coming up next for you, I've got a bit of Carole King and it's I Feel the Earth Move.

Carol King there, and I'm going to share with you a bit more useless information that I've discovered. It's actually quite funny. So, did you know that on this day in 1961, Berryland opened? Now, I had no idea what Berryland was. Apparently, it was Chuck Berry's own amusement park in St. Louis, Missouri. I did not know that he had his own amusement park, but apparently it had its own zoo, golf course, and a Ferris wheel. So, there you go. I had absolutely no idea that that was a thing. I assume that it's not anymore. I'm actually not too sure. Let me know, is Berryland still open? And if it was any good, did anyone ever go to it? I would love to know. So, in that fashion, I'm going to play you a bit of Chuck Berry next. Here is Johnny B. Goode.

Chuck Berry there. And coming back to our quiz, I've had another answer in from Kath. Kath, it wasn't last train to Clarksville, but you've got it now. Your second answer you gave me, that was right. Well done. We recap on your clue. That was the Southern locomotive leaves at 12 a.m. If you think you might know what that is, get your answers in pretty quickly, because I've got a couple more tunes coming up here, and then I'm going to give you the answer after a bit of Billy Joel. But coming up next for you, I've got a bit of Jeff Beck, and this is Tallyman.

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1: 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Come and get it.

And that's a bit of Billy Joel there with She's Always a Woman. And now I'm going to reveal the answer to our quiz. So your clue was the Southern locomotive leaves at 12 a.m. Well done to Ethna, Catherine, Jerry, Kath and Jonathan. You've all got it right. It was, of course, Midnight Train to Georgia. Gladys Knight and the Pips. So, of course, I'm going to play that for you now. Well done if you got that right. And here they are now.

bit of TNCC for you there, and that is all from me for tonight. But stay tuned, we've got plenty more great tunes coming. We've got the Jukebox, and then tomorrow morning we have Neil McLaren from 8 to 10, followed by Lisa Flavelle and Lady Joyce from 10 to 12. So stay tuned. Thanks for listening along if you've been here playing along with quizzes and everything, and hopefully I should be back very, very soon. So I'm going to leave you with some Dawn McLean, and I'll see you next time. Bye.

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1: From the Sky News Centre at 7, Arsenal have been celebrating their first Premier League title in 22 years with an open-top bus parade through North London. Lewis Mason was among the fans.
2: It wasn't a double celebration in the end after last night's Champions League final defeat, but that didn't dampen the atmosphere. Thousands of fans lined the streets, setting off flares, waving flags and climbing lampposts.
3: Really well.
4: You waited a long time.
5: Feels amazing. It's about where we belong.
6: I'm buzzing. I'm so proud of Arsenal.
2: North London is literally red with smoke still filling the air.
1: The Met Police say 9 arrests have been made. A huge search operation's on in South Yorkshire after an 11-year-old boy went missing after swimming in the River Don. Officers say he went into the water in Mexbury yesterday evening. England's Children's Commissioner wants any restrictions on social media for under-16s extended to video games. The government's considering its plan to keep children safe online, and the Technology Secretary signalled a ban could be announced. Dame Rachel D'Souza says further measures are needed.
7: Our boys often aren't on social media. They're often spending 3 or 4 hours a day gaming, and those games often have features that allow a 55-year-old in Arizona to come in and speak to a 9-year-old. I would say you cannot have access to our under-18s if you have not sorted these features out.
1: Homes have been evacuated in Glasgow as emergency services deal with a chemical incident. It was first reported in Lenzie Terrace and Park House at around 3:30 this afternoon. People are being told to avoid the area. The minister in charge of benefits says the government's serious about tackling youth unemployment. A former boss of Marks and Spencers has been appointed to help get more young people into work. And Manchester City have won the Women's FA Cup with a 4-0 victory over Brighton in the final at Wembley. Meanwhile, Celtic held on with 10 players to lift the Women's Scottish Cup, beating Rangers 1-0. That's the latest. I'm Stevie Shillinglaw.

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0: 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Friday the 26th to Sunday the 28th of June. 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
1: From the Sky News Centre at 8, an 11-year-old boy is missing after going swimming in the River Don in South Yorkshire. Officers say the youngster was last seen in Mexbury yesterday evening. Our correspondent Katie Barnfield, who's at the scene, says a huge search operation is underway.
2: Dive and rescue teams have been teams with kayaks and dinghies, ambulances and fire crews all trying to search for the 11-year-old boy. South Yorkshire Police have told us that he was seen getting into the water here at the River Don just before 8pm last night, but he was not seen getting out.
1: A policeman's been seriously injured after being hit by a stolen car in County Down. A 27-year-old man's been arrested on suspicion of attempting to murder the officer in Downpatrick early this morning. Israel's made its deepest incursion into Lebanon in 25 years. That's despite a US-brokered ceasefire. Its military has seized a strategic mountaintop castle in the south of the country. Prime Minister Benjamin Netanyahu says he's ordered troops to move further into areas under the control of Hezbollah militants. A former boss of Marks and Spencer's has been drafted in by the government to try to get around 1 million young people into work. Ministers say Mark Bolland will help deliver the Youth Guarantee Scheme, which will offer access to jobs, training and education. Now to football, and Arsenal have paraded the Premier League trophy through North London. That's despite losing last night's Champions League final. The players, who've sealed the title for the first time since 2004, took a 2.5-hour open-top bus tour. Hundreds of thousands of fans lined the streets in a sea of red and white.
3: Very excited.
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6: 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It's about where we belong.
7: I'm buzzing. I'm so proud of Arsenal.
8: First time in 22 years. Get in there. Come on. Come on.
1: And Dua Lipa's Got Married. The multi-award winning singers tied the knot with actor Callum Turner in a low-key affair in central London. That's the latest. I'm Stevie Schilling.

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1: From the Sky News Centre at 9, there's no sign of an 11-year-old boy who's feared to have drowned in the River Don in South Yorkshire. Police say the youngster was seen entering the water in Mexborough last night, but not seen coming out. These locals say that spot is treacherous.
2: Kids are getting in trouble all the time for jumping in canal.
3: Every year kids are going down playing there, but it's just so dangerous. To pee in them, because the water's shallow, but then a little bit further down, it plunges really deep, but you can't see that front bridge.
4: Could have been one of my kids.
1: More than a dozen young people have died while swimming in open water in the recent warm weather. A murder investigation is underway after a man's body was found in a parked van in Leicester city centre. A 39-year-old woman's been arrested in West London. More than 4,000 South East Water customers in Kent still have low pressure or intermittent supplies. Most households in the county who were without any service have now been reconnected. Meanwhile, homes have been evacuated in Glasgow as emergency services deal with a chemical incident. People are being told to stay away from Lindsay Terrace in Park House. The minister in charge of benefits says the government's serious about tackling youth unemployment. A former boss of Marks and Spencer's has been appointed to help get more young people into work. Red smoke has accompanied Arsenal's Premier League champions on their trophy parade, with tens of thousands of fans lining the streets of North London. They've been celebrating their first top-flight title in 22 years with an open-top bus tour, which started and finished at the Emirates Stadium. And midfielder Declan Rice says the incredible scenes will drive them on to further success.
5: I love this team, I love this manager. You see, we can enjoy it, like the joy we can give people. It's crazy. Should be coming back for more.
1: Meanwhile, the Met police say 9 arrests have been made. And Manchester City have won the Women's FA Cup with a 4-0 victory over Brighton in the final at Wembley. Meanwhile, Celtic held on with 10 players to lift the Women's Scottish Cup, beating Rangers 1-0. That's the latest. I'm Stevie Schilling.

The 17th Guinness Belfast City Blues Festival. Friday the 26th to Sunday the 28th of June. Don Martin, The Mindbenders, Speedy Mullen, Frank Carberry, Clara Rose. Rocking shows at the Deer's Head, Black Box, on the banks of the Lagan on the Belfast Barge, and the Errigal Inn. 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The 26th to the 28th of June, in memory of founder Shamie O'Neill. 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
1: From the Sky News Centre at 10, a large search is underway for an 11-year-old boy last seen entering the River Don in South Yorkshire, who was reported missing in Mexborough last night. More than a dozen young people have drowned in open water across Britain during the recent hot spell. Nick Ayers is from the RNLI.
2: Across the UK, we see nearly 200 lives lost to drowning each year. Normally, men, boys aged sort of 17 through to 25 is our sort of peak age. This year, we're just seeing a big increase of incidents due to the temperature increasing.
1: A man's been arrested on suspicion of attempting to murder a police officer in County Down. The PSNI says he was seriously injured after being hit by a stolen car in Downpatrick this morning. Israel's made its deepest incursion into Lebanon in 25 years, despite a US-brokered ceasefire. Its military seized a castle in the south of the country. Prime Minister Benjamin Netanyahu says he's ordered troops to move further into areas under Hezbollah control. A former head of Marks & Spencer has been drafted in to get more young people into work. Mark Bolland will advise the government on how to expand opportunities in employment, training or education. Arsenal's been celebrating its first Premier League title in 22 years with an open-top bus parade through North London. Lewis Mason was among the fans.
3: It wasn't a double celebration in the end after last night's Champions League final defeat, but that didn't dampen the atmosphere. Thousands of fans lined the streets, setting off flares, waving flags and climbing lampposts.
4: Done really well.
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7: 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I'm so proud of Arsenal.
3: North London is literally red with smoke still filling the air.
1: The Metropolitan Police say 16 arrests were made. And Dua Lipa's got married. The multi-award-winning singers tied the knot with actor Callum Turner in London. They've been together for 2.5 years. That's the latest. I'm Beverly.

0: The 17th Guinness Belfast City Blues Festival. 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
1: From the Sky News Centre at 11, there's no sign of an 11-year-old boy who's feared to have drowned in the River Don in South Yorkshire. Police say the youngster was seen entering the water in Mexborough last night. These locals say the spot's treacherous.
2: Kids are getting in trouble all the time for jumping in canal.
3: Every year kids are going down playing there, but it's just so dangerous. It's appealing because the water's shallow, but then a little bit further down it plunges really deep, but you can't see that front bridge.
4: Could have been one of my kids.
1: More than a dozen young people have died while swimming in open water in the recent warm weather. Police are investigating after a man was stabbed in North London. It happened shortly after 8:30pm in Hornsey Road in Islington, following the end of Arsenal's Premier League victory parade. The injured man's been taken to hospital. Homes have been evacuated in Glasgow as emergency services deal with a chemical incident. People are being told to stay away from Lindsay Terrace in Parkhouse. The minister in charge of benefits says the government is serious about tackling youth unemployment. A former boss of Marks & Spencer has been appointed to help get more young people into work. Red smoke has accompanied Arsenal's Premier League champions on their trophy parade, with tens of thousands of fans lining the streets of North London. They've been celebrating their first top-flight title in 22 years, with an open-top bus tour that started and finished at the Emirates Stadium. Forward Gabriel Martinelli says it's an amazing feeling to share the trophy with fans.
5: There's no words to describe this moment. This is for the fans, for the staff, for everyone, for the players. We've been trying to give our best on the pitch for us and for them as well.
1: Metropolitan Police say 16 arrests have been made. And Manchester City have won the Women's FA Cup with a 4-0 victory over Brighton in the final at Wembley. Meanwhile, Celtic held on with 10 players to lift the Women's Scottish Cup, beating Rangers 1-0. Rangers end the season trophyless after missing out on the league title to Hearts and losing to Glasgow City in the League Cup decider. That's the latest from the Sky News Centre.

I wonder if you're lonesome tonight. You know, someone said the world's a stage and each must play a part. Fate had me playing in love with you as my sweetheart. Act one was where we met. I loved you at first glance. You read your lines so cleverly and never missed a cue. Then came act two. You seemed to change, you acted strange, and why I've never known. Honey, you lied when you said you loved me, and I had no cause to doubt you. But I'd rather go on hearing your lies than to go on living without you. Now the stage is bare, and I'm standing there with emptiness all around. And if he won't come back to me, then they can bring the curtain down.

The 17th Guinness Belfast City Blues Festival. Friday the 26th to Sunday the 28th of June. 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
1: From the Sky News Centre at midnight, a large search is on for an 11-year-old boy last seen entering the River Don in South Yorkshire. He was reported missing in Mexborough on Saturday night. More than a dozen young people have drowned in open water across Britain during the hot weather. Nick Ayers is from the RNLI.
2: Across the UK, we see nearly 200 lives lost to drowning each year. Normally, men, boys aged sort of 17 through to 25 is our sort of peak age. This year, we're just seeing a big increase of incidents due to the temperature increasing.
1: Meanwhile, a woman's died and a man's critical after trying to rescue their dog from the sea in Lancashire. A man's been arrested on suspicion of attempting to murder a police officer in County Down. The PSNI says he was seriously injured after being hit by a stolen car that was in Downpatrick yesterday morning. Israel's made its deepest incursion into Lebanon in 25 years, despite a US-brokered ceasefire. Its military seized a castle in the south of the country. A former head of Marks & Spencer has been drafted in to get more young people working. Mark Bolland will advise the government on how to expand opportunities in employment, training or education. Arsenal celebrated its first Premier League title in 22 years with an open-top bus parade through North London. Lewis Mason was there.
3: It wasn't a double celebration in the end after last night's Champions League final defeat, but that didn't dampen the atmosphere. Thousands of fans lined the streets, setting off flares, waving flags and climbing lampposts.
4: Very excited, done really well.
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1: 16 arrests have been made while 75 people have been rescued from rooftops. And Dua Lipa's got married. The multi-award-winning singers tied the knot with actor Callum Turner in London. That's the latest. I'm Bev Rimmer.

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1: From the Sky News Centre at 1, a 13-year-old girl's become the 17th person to die in open water in the UK in recent days. The teenager got into trouble in the River Wharfe in North Yorkshire yesterday. Further south,